still holding on to number four. It's Alex Warren. Slipping up to number three already, Olivia Rodrigo. Oh, does he want to get out of this number two position? He's been here for weeks. Somber. And pushing everyone away on the countdown, she holds on to number one again. Can she do it this week? Olivia Dean, So Easy to Fall in Love.

0: Are you counting? With that voice, 7 weeks at number one. Olivia Dean, so easy to fall in love and so easy to stay here all the way to number one because, wait a minute, there's some
1: D's sleep
0: on the way about Taylor Swift and how much is a seat worth that she sat on? You won't believe this. And so many hits fighting it out to see who's number one. You know, every week at Rick.com, R-I-C-K.com, we put up three future hits. That's what we think they are. You get to choose which one you think is the biggest hit. So let's do it. We call it the Sure Shot. And this week at Rick.com, you've chosen this one. It's Irish superstar Niall Horan back on the countdown. Tastes so

0: feels so good, too. It tastes so good. I don't know what you're made of yet, but it tastes good to me. Niall Horan back on the countdown. Welcome back, Niall. The Sure Shot this week. Let's shoot all the way to number one, starting here at number 40. Rick Dees and Alex Warren. Ordinary.
1: They say the holy water's watered down, and this town's lost its faith. Our colors will fade.

it just sticks in your head, doesn't it? Alex Warren, he says, that song took a little while to write, maybe a half an hour, and it sticks right between your ears, doesn't it? Ordinary and Nonstop to number 39, Leon Thomas.

0: How about you, Leon Thomas? On the countdown, just down one this week, number 39 for Leon with Mutt. And congratulations, Leon, just named one of the sexiest men of the moment. How about that? Okay, D's here to please with the hits and some of the biggest tattoo regrets of Countdown Stars. I am sorry I got that one. Tattoo regrets. Hitting the countdown coming up as every hit gets bigger.
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0: All right, Fredericksburg, back to the countdown in seconds. Right here as we head to number one on B101.5.
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5: All the hits in one place, back into it, number 38. It is Rick Dees with David Guetta, Teddy Swims, Tones and I, Gone.

Yes, he did take you to the top of the countdown. Daisies. Justin Bieber, same place he was last week, number 37. Up to number 36, Rick Deason. Younger You. Taking a look at her younger days and things she would change. Miley Cyrus. Hey.

0: Younger You. Miley Cyrus takes a look, an introspective look at her younger self. What would she change? This week she's down to number 36, and she said, I would change some of the tattoos. We counted. Miley Cyrus has approximately 50 tattoos.
1: Oh.
0: And she says, which ones would I remove? She says, some of the ones maybe on my back I would take off. She says, maybe Hailey Bieber feels the same way. She had a tiny middle finger tattooed on her body. Justin Bieber has some regrets, and Miley Cyrus says, probably too many at 50. Thank you, Miley. Okay, Rick D's in the countdown.

0: once, take it now and win this incredible Amazon shopping spree. You can do it. And the countdown question is about Justin Bieber. At age 15, he had a hit, Baby. Remember? How about at age 15, a number one hit for Justin Bieber? It's very rare for a teenager to get a number one, but Britney Spears did it when she was 17. She had Hit Me Baby One More Time. Okay, so this brings the question. There's somebody on the countdown this week who had a number one hit before the age 18. Who was it? Was it Olivia Rodrigo, Driver's License? Was it The Kid LAROI, Stay? Or was it Billie Eilish with Bad Guy? Of the three, which one? Olivia Rodrigo, The Kid LAROI, or Billie Eilish? That's the question. Hit me at rick.com. Just click rick.com. Take the countdown challenge. You can win, so do it. Now, what's going to happen before 9 p.m. that changes the world? Stay here and find out. Heading for number one.
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12: 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Now let's get into it right here. It's a countdown bonus hit. His friends call him JT. He is Justin Timberlake. Mirrors.

of hit music, you found your place. Hey. On the way to the biggest hit of the week. Number one. Alright, back to the hits, and let's put two superstars together. It's Alex Warren and Jelly Roll.

Jelly Roll joins Alex Warren, Bloodline, down a bit this week, down four, as a matter of fact, number 35. And look at number 34. Everybody's talking about the soundtrack of Toy Story 5, a huge movie. And here we go. She kept it a secret, but no longer. Taylor Swift from the soundtrack, I Knew It, I Knew You, a hot debut at number 34.

0: knew it.
1: Oh, it's a busy week for Taylor Swift. I Knew It, I Knew You, debuting number 34 from the Toy Story 5 soundtrack. They kept it a tight secret. They put out little hints for the Swifties, who are always monitoring for Taylor. Oh, and congratulations, Taylor Swift. Taylor Allison Swift is the youngest woman ever inducted into the Songwriter Hall of Fame. Things are going well. And coming up on D's Sleaze, how much did someone pay for the seat that Taylor Swift sat on? Get ready and take your guess. The hottest hits of the week coming up.
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2: Partly cloudy overnight, lows dropping to 70, 90 on Monday with showers and storms in the forecast. Monday night, we keep the rain chances going with a low 67, a lesser chance of storms as we move into Tuesday with Tuesday's high in the mid-80s. From the NKFloors.com Weather Center, Richard DeWedding at the Weather.

Justin Bieber on his Simplistic concert tour. And UConn goes down just one this week. Number 33 for Justin J.B. Bieber. Okay, number 32. This is Martin Garrix going into his music vault. He found an unfinished duet he was working on with Ed Sheeran and said, let's remix it. Let's do it. And here it is. Number 32. It's called Repeat It.

Oh, it's moving up the countdown. Ed Sheeran, Martin Garrix, they waited a while, but Repeat It is now out together. Up to number 31, Rick Dees with Every Hit Getting Bigger. Olivia Dean with a former number one, Man I Need.

0: Oh, Olivia, do it. Man I Need, down to this week, number 31 for Olivia Dean, who is a jazz freak. In fact, she took over Ronnie Scott's in London, a very legendary jazz club. Miles Davis, famous in jazz, has been there. Nina Simone. And they took it over, and she just had the crowd in the palm of her hands. Olivia Dean. Okay, the biggest 30 hits coming up. How much did someone pay for Taylor Swift's seat? It's all coming up, heading for number one.
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0: Oh, how about this? All the hits right here in one place, heading for number one.
12: Count it down! And the weekly top 40.
0: And the top 30 hits. Here we go. Starts with a question from Ray.

That's a good question. Where is my husband? Ray on the countdown to number one. She's down just a bit to number 30 and up to number 29. Moving up one, Meghan Trainor. Shimmer.

Oh, do you feel the electricity of Mr. Electric Blue? Benson Boone, 2 weeks to number 28 on the countdown. Non-stop hits. Rick Dees to number 27. Audrey Nuna, EJ Rayami. It's Hot Tricks Golden.

0: Golden from Huntrix. Dips a bit this week, just down to number 27 for Huntrix. Most of what you just heard in that music was AI, artificial intelligence. You have a problem with that?
1: Yes, sir.
0: Many people do. You want human. And so do I. Okay, it's Rick Dees heading for number one. And next on the countdown, the only artist to have a number one hit from every one of her albums. Who is she? She's sizzling hot. Coming up.

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3: This is David Hirsch with New Life Outreach on Harrison Road in Fredericksburg. Think on these things. Many people have decided to live a life without God. What they don't realize is, even if they've pushed him away or don't believe, he's there anyway. It's impossible to live a life without God, because God is always there. In fact, he was there before any of us got here. What amazes me about God is all that he does to make us aware of his unfailing love and his offer of salvation. Truth of the matter is, a life with God is far more wonderful and blessed than a life without him. And that truth becomes even more abundantly clear when this life is over. Something to think about. Hey, follow us on Facebook at God's Love Never Fails.
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11: Action!
12: Oh, he's all over the countdown this week. One away from the top 20 is Justin Bieber, number 26.

Look at that speed demon. Justin Bieber up one this week, number 26 on the countdown, heading for the top 25, I'm sure. And this is it. Rick D's unveiling the biggest 25 hits of the week and the highest debut right here. She is on fire. Ariana Grande at number 25. Hate That I Made You Love.

0: Look at you, Ariana Grande, highest debut on the countdown. Hate That I Made You Love Me. And Ariana is setting musical records this week, along with Taylor Swift and a couple of others. She's the only female artist in music history to have a number one single from every one of her released albums, a hit from every one of them. Ariana Grande, so write that down in the record books. Enrique D's uncovering all of the musical secrets just for you this week. For example, this artist coming up will not record another album until someone falls in love with her. Who is she? Let's find out together, heading for number one.
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0: All right, listen, it's your friend D's. Don't panic. More of the countdown to number one coming up right here on B101.5.
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That maybe...

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0: Did you move to it? Yes! Click Clock Symphony. This week, climbing three, number 23 for Ray, who said, listen, thank you so much for the Hal David Starlight Award. That's a big award in music. She says, I appreciate it, but I will not record an album, not another one, until I fall madly in love. So she's looking for love, maybe in the right place in the music world, but she says, up to now, I need to find my soulmate, and I will not record an album until I do. The challenge from Ray, and look out, it's
1: D's Sleeves.
0: The folding chair that Taylor Swift sat on during the New York Knicks playoff series has been sold. She sat next to her fiancé, 6'5" Travis Kelce, football star, in this cheap folding chair on the court. And the chair has now been sold at auction. Was it sold for, here are your three choices, $2,000, $7,000, or $53,000 for the folding chair that Taylor Swift sat on? What's your choice, okay? $2,000, $7,000, $53,000? And the answer is $7,000. Many people said $53,000, but this is the chair that retails for $85. Taylor Swift sat on it during the basketball playoffs with the Knicks, and it went for $7,000. If you're Taylor Swift, you have to be laughing about that. It went to charity. Are you surprised, Taylor?
2: I am, yes.
0: Rick Dees and the Top 20 on the way.
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11: Partly cloudy overnight, lows dropping to 70, 90 on Monday with showers and storms in the forecast. Monday night, we keep the rain chances going with a low 67, a lesser chance of storms as we move into Tuesday with Tuesday's high in the mid-80s. From the NKFloors.com Weather Center, Richard DeWedding at the Weather Channel.
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5: Are you ready for this? Close to the top 20 at number 22 right now. It's Rick D's Busy. Madonna, in her late 60s, contracted to sing and perform at the World Cup. Right here along with Sabrina Carpenter, together at number 22. Bring your

Sabrina Carpenter, Madonna together, moving up one this week, number 22 with Bring Your Love. Let me bring you another hit here, number 21, Teddy Swims, Mr. Know-It-All.

Teddy Swims, a huge ticket for 2026. He says, look, here's my strategy. First of all, to get on the Rick Neves Weekly Top 40 Countdown. Thank

0: you, Teddy. He's up one to number 21, so that's done. And Teddy's strategy when he performs live, hit it hard out of the gate. Give them a big hit. Don't let them wait. And make them feel good about themselves. Talk to the audience. Get in their heads. And he does it all. Teddy Swims. Okay, the top 20 coming up in seconds. Plus, wait a minute. We couldn't believe this, so we put it in the category of
1: believe it or don't.
0: Well, we've been studying hair and makeup of the stars, and you won't believe it. In the contract, it's hair and makeup. How much? So for stars, I can't give any names, but her initials are Lady Gaga. And we understand that it's, what, it's $7,000 for hair and makeup? And years ago, now you have to adjust for inflation, but the star Diana Ross, you may remember that name, or maybe somebody told you about a super singer named Diana Ross. Of course, she had number one hits with a group called The Supremes, then went on her own. Diana Ross, for hair and makeup, was $20,000 years ago. Others at the top of the list would be Madonna. How about Katy Perry? Then there's Beyonce. The beehive has to look like a beehive, so here we go. Thousands and thousands for hair and makeup. And I hope that includes a blow dry. So
2: oh, do it.
0: We will.
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0: 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They're huge. Coming up next.
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3: 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Number one.
6: 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Countdown.
0: All right, here we go. Top 20 hits of the week. Rick D's, and here's Somber back into it. Back to Friends at number 20.

The Great Divide. He's Noah Kahan, drifting a bit to number 19 this week, and the youngest woman in the Songwriter Hall of Fame. Here she is, Taylor Swift at number 18, Opalite. Uh-huh.

Oh, is she busy? Took it all the way to number one, Taylor Swift and Opalite. Rick Dees to number 17, and Gracie Abrams hit the wall.

0: Well, look who hit the wall. Gracie Abrams, number 17 on the countdown. She tells us it was always a secret bucket list item to do the cover of Vogue magazine, and that came true in the Vogue Summer Edition 2026. Look for Gracie Abrams in hair, makeup, stylist, about $10,000 minimum to look that good on the cover of Vogue. Rick D is looking for the top 15 hits of the week. They're on the way. Some more D sleaze, a chance to win on the Countdown Challenge. It's all right here, heading for number one. All right, Fredericksburg, back to the Countdown in seconds, right here as we head to number one on B101.5.
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Only one hit away from the top 15 right here. This is the guy who has two nephews who are doing their uncle. They're called the Mini Brunos. You can see many videos of them if you click rick.com. At number 16, Bruno Mars himself. I Just Might.

I just might. He did take it to number one, Bruno Mars, in the countdown. Up to the biggest 15 hits of the week. Here we go. Rick Dees and Pink Panthers featuring Zara Larsson. It's called Stateside.

0: Oh, it's Pink Panthers jumping 5 this week, making it to the top 15. And, oh, by the way, Pink Panther says you can get your start using that app, GarageBand. She did it. She said, I was in my college dorm room. I downloaded GarageBand, the app. Next thing you know, I'm putting hits together. I hooked up with Zara Larsson, and look at this. Jumping 5 for both of them, number 15 with Stateside. Okay, something else has leaked out. I have to do it.
1: Ricky Leaks.
0: Vinyl records have now returned. Vinyl, according to every audiophile, sounds better. And of course, vinyl is made from PVC resin. They melt it. It's fossil fuel. Okay, you put a needle on it, made of a diamond, by the way. Next thing you know, you have perfect audio quality. Get your vinyl and make sure you get the Taylor Swift collection with every one of her albums, including, I think, the new single from Toy Story. There's a new vinyl, and it is not cheap. But what is, right? Vinyl has returned. Rick D's reminding you to get your vinyl today.
1: Ricky Leaks.
0: It all leaked out this week. Had to get it to you. It is Rick D's. And what in the world does... Are you kidding? Sabrina Carpenter has a very pointed question. Are you listening? Coming up.
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4: 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I keep it turned up.
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0: All right, listen. It's your friend D's. Don't panic. More of the countdown to number one coming up right here on B101.5.
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3: Rick Dees and the weekly top 40.
0: And up the countdown we go, heading for number one. Up two this week for Dominic Fike to number 14.

baby doll. He's Dominic Fike. And Rigdy is up to number 13. Great question. When did you get so hot? Oh, wow. Sabrina Carpenter.

0: When did you get so hot? See, Sabrina Carpenter, great question. And if she could go into a time machine, everybody said, where would you go? She said, maybe back to 2014 to 2017. She was a star on the Disney Channel, Girl Meets World. But in a new documentary movie called Doc Meets World, a producer reveals that the show's creator, Michael Jacobs, was fun and challenging. He made Sabrina and her co-stars cry when they did the original table read for the show. He won't say what he did, but Sabrina and the rest of the cast cried. Interesting tidbit we'll put in the category of
1: D's Sleep.
0: 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These are big hits, and each has a special story in music, all coming up.
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9: Partly cloudy overnight, lows dropping to 70, 90 on Monday with showers and storms in the forecast. Monday night, we keep the rain chances going with a low 67, a lesser chance of storms as we move into Tuesday with Tuesday's high in the mid-80s. From the NKFloors.com Weather Center, Richard DeWedding at the Weather Channel.
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12: Ed Sheeran joins Justin Bieber. Took it all the way to number one. I don't care.

Academy Award winner and, of course, one of the favorites of Taylor Swift with her patented red lips herself. Up to number 9, Rick Dees and Harry Styles, American Girls.

creeps her way into the top 10 every week. In fact, she went down. Now she's back up again. Ella Langley, the award winner herself, up one to number 8, Choosing Texas. Choosing number 7 is Rick Dees here with the Jenny remix. Tame Impala, Dracula.

0: Tame Impala, Dracula with a Jenny remix. Now, who is Jenny? Jenny has the power to push it up one more to number 7. And Jenny, of course, from Blackpink, making history among the K-pop stars. They're regularly getting into the top 10 every single week. So, Jenny, welcome to the top 10 at number 7. Rick D's giving you one more shot at the countdown challenge. Now, Justin Bieber, at age 15, had a number 1 hit with this one. Okay, Justin did it at 15. Britney Spears, years ago at age 17, hit you one more time, Britney. Hit me, baby, one more time. Okay, so it brings up a question. Can you name, of these three, which of these teenagers had a number one hit before age 18? Was it Olivia Rodrigo? Was it the kid Leroy? Or was it Billie Eilish? Those are your choices. Olivia Rodrigo, the kid Leroy, or Billie Eilish? Get it to me. All you do is click Rick, RICK.com. Take the countdown challenge. Get yourself this Amazon shopping spree. We're taking a spree to the top 5 hits. Coming up.
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0: All right, Fredericksburg, back to the countdown in seconds. Right here as we head to number 1 on B101.5.
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2: And only one hit away from the top five right now. Number six, it's Rick Dees. And how are you sleeping? Are you having a fever dream? Alex Warren, number six.

Fever Dream. Alex Warren, number six on the countdown this weekend. Yes, this is the top five. Rick Dees unveiling Sienna Spyro at number five. Die on this hill.

0: How about you, Bruno Mars, Risk It All? Moving up on for Bruno this week, number 4 on the countdown. We mentioned Bruno Mars' nephews. They're hoping to follow in his footsteps. They're calling them the Mini Brunos. Two Hawaiian teenage brothers who do it so well. They dance, they sing. They're on the North Shore right now in Oahu listening. So what's up, listening right now? Thank you so much, Nyjah and Zaya in Hawaii. Go ahead. How about that? They auditioned and got on America's Got Talent, very famous show, never mentioning their famous uncle, Bruno Mars. So congratulations, guys. Thank you for listening. Okay, Rick D's the biggest three hits of the week. On the way.
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0: All right, listen, it's your friend D's. Don't panic. More of the countdown to number one coming up right here on B101.5.
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0: Turn it up.
1: Look out. Here we go. Top three hits of the week. And Rigney's putting the spotlight on Olivia Rodrigo. This album is just incredible, record-breaking from the start. You Seem Pretty Sad for a Girl So In Love. Here she is at number three, drop dead, Olivia Rodrigo.

Olivia Rodrigo, Drop Dead. 3 weeks at number three on the countdown. Probably will go up or down next week. We predict up for Olivia. She sang it live in Spain. We saw the video. Fantastic job just a few days ago. Up to the second biggest hit of the week. Homewrecker, Somber.

numbered so many weeks at number two, trying to get to that big spot at the top. And of course, he's being held back. Homewrecker, big fan of Sombers, is Taylor Swift, who says he does it all. No AI needed. He has perfect pitch. He is amazing. Are you listening, Somber? Taylor Swift, a huge fan. Okay, number one coming up, but do you remember when this one went all the way? We're talking about multiple weeks at the top for Lizzo.

0: still feeling so good with Lizzo. Took it all the way to number one on the countdown. She said, I created it just in case you're getting ready to go out and you just want to feel something good. And we do. You'll feel good if you stay here because the biggest hit of the week, one of the biggest stars of the entire year, 2026, next. Nothing like a Sunday night and the hits. Here we go, all in one place as we head to number one. Rick Dees on your weekly Top 40 right here on B101.5.
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0: partly cloudy overnight, lows dropping to 70, 90 on Monday with showers and storms in the forecast. Monday night, we keep the rain chances going with a low 67, a lesser chance of storms as we move into Tuesday with Tuesday's high in the mid-80s. From the NKFloors.com Weather Center, Richard DeWetting at the Weather Channel.
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2: And here we are together, number one on the countdown, Rick Dees, and one of the new darlings of fashion. In fact, partly because she and Harry Styles are raising the bar for what to wear in concerts and at concerts. They dress a certain way, and their fans are saying, we'll dress that way too. So she is now a fashion icon, putting some glam back in her shows and putting herself this week again above all others. She is Olivia Dean, still at number one in the countdown. So easy to fall in love.

0: Others moving up quickly. Ella Langley, Taylor Swift, Bruno Mars. This is what it's all about. The countdown to number one. I love to do it. It's Rick D's. Make sure you download Rick D's Hit Music. It's in the App Store. R-I-C-K-D-E-S. 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The iHeart Music app is incredible, too. God bless you for being here. It's so much fun. Every week together, feeling good and heading for number one.
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Olivia Dean does it again. This is 8 weeks, 2 months to the top of the countdown. So easy to fall in love. Sombra is not taking it easily. He says, that's enough. I've been number two for too long with Homewrecker.

0: All right, Fredericksburg, see you next time. Sunday evening, starting at 8 o'clock, all the way to number one. Look, it's a cheap car. Is it a rental? No, it's actually my real car. I'm heading there now. More music coming up on B101.5. 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
1: Partly cloudy overnight, lows dropping to 70, 90 on Monday with showers and storms in the forecast. Monday night, we keep the rain chances going with a low 67, a lesser chance of storms as we move into Tuesday with Tuesday's high in the mid-80s. From the NKFloors.com Weather Center, Richard DeWedding at the Weather Channel.

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2: Partly cloudy overnight, lows dropping to 70, 90 on Monday with showers and storms in the forecast. Monday night, we keep the rain chances going with a low 67, a lesser chance of storms as we move into Tuesday with Tuesday's high in the mid-80s. From the NKFloors.com Weather Center, Richard DeWedding at the Weather Channel.

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Partly cloudy overnight, lows dropping to 70, 90 on Monday with showers and storms in the forecast. Monday night, we keep the rain chances going with a low 67, a lesser chance of storms as we move into Tuesday with Tuesday's high in the mid-80s. From the NKFloors.com Weather Center, Richard DeWedding at the Weather Channel.

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partly cloudy overnight, lows dropping to 70, 90 on Monday with showers and storms in the forecast. Monday night, we keep the rain chances going with a low 67, a lesser chance of storms as we move into Tuesday with Tuesday's high in the mid-80s. From the NKFloors.com Weather Center, Richard DeWedding at the Weather Channel.

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7: Partly cloudy overnight, lows dropping to 70, 90 on Monday with showers and storms in the forecast. Monday night, we keep the rain chances going with a low 67, a lesser chance of storms as we move into Tuesday with Tuesday's high in the mid-80s. From the NKFloors.com Weather Center, Richard DeWedding at the Weather Channel.

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9: 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Jeremy and Ted here. Welcome, welcome, welcome. 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Get your text in, baby. Let's go. Ted Schubel is here with three things you need to know. Good morning.
10: Morning, Jeremy. Virginia health officials have identified a new measles exposure linked to a traveler who passed through Dulles last Wednesday. The person was at Dulles 6 to 11 a.m., potentially impacting others in Concourse C. Authorities are working to notify passengers and others who may have come into contact with the infected traveler. Competition begins today in Minneapolis for Special Olympics USA Games. About 60 Virginia athletes are there. About a dozen from Area 11 are in the volleyball competition. National Weather Service and the Weather Channel say the risk for severe thunderstorms begins about 3 o'clock this afternoon. 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
9: All right, all right. Here we go. Everybody have a good weekend. Everybody good? We're doing good?
11: We're good.
9: Feeling good?
11: We're
9: looking good.
11: Feeling good?
9: Yeah?
11: Yeah.
9: Looking good?
11: Yeah. Yeah. Yeah. Well, yeah. Yeah. Yeah. That's why we're in radio.
9: Yeah. That's, well, pretty much. That's pretty much
11: it. Nobody wants to look at us.
9: Today is Awesome Susan Day.
11: That's, yes, it is.
9: That's nice. And I thought it was a beautiful weekend. And I know a lot of people are wondering, you know, how your weekend went, Ted.
10: It went fine. A number of people contacted me after Friday's show.

0: Yeah.
1: Apparently, and several said, you know, Jeremy and AJ, you know, we're doing you bad.
0: We would never do you bad.
1: We would
0: never do that.
1: Yeah.
0: So how was the...
1: It was a trip to Michigan I took.
0: Oh, is that?
1: Yeah,
0: oh.
1: Real quick trip.
0: You went to Michigan after the 5K?
1: There was no 5K. Okay. Yeah.
0: All right.
1: No 5K at all. None.
0: I swore there was this like...
1: It was none.
0: It was like a nude 5K.
1: Not involving me. Now, there may have been, but it didn't involve me.
0: Michelle and Spotsy says, how was the underwear modeling, Ted?
1: Michelle, now that wasn't necessary.
0: See?
1: You're not to play along with this kind of thing, Michelle. You know better.
0: So now everybody's just making up stuff that you were doing over there.
1: Right. And I can see that. And that's going to be an issue now. Anytime I'm not here, people will make things up. Michelle, you should know better and you should just go to the corner right now.
0: Well, what about Anna checking in from
1: King George?
0: She says, good morning, guys. Halfway to work. I got to get to the fishing displays up and running before the store opens today. However, I feel today should be a holiday. There you go, Anna.
1: Anna, you know why? Why would you start off Monday like that? I mean, that gets him. And, of course, and Libby, too. Libby will like, hey, that's right. Happy Monday. Should be a holiday.
0: Well, I can tell you, if you didn't like that, my man, you're not going to like this. Jennifer Lee is checking in this morning. She says, good morning. I got a solid 7 hours of sleep last night, but apparently I did it wrong, as my neck and shoulder are screaming at me this morning. And for that... Today should be a holiday.
1: Jennifer, don't play along with this game.
0: This is not a game, Ted. This is serious. Today should be a holiday.
1: Today should be a holiday.
0: It's the day after Father's Day, so that should be a holiday.
1: It's Father's Day. Yes, it's Father's Day Monday.
0: Yes.
1: Tradition as Easter Monday.
0: Thank you. What was the other one?
1: What was it?
0: And I think Easter Monday was the last one we did.
1: Yeah, I think so.
0: Yeah, but you're right. It's just Father's Day Monday.
1: Because if you're going to do it for Easter, where people are traveling, people may travel to see their fathers over the weekend.
0: Oh, man. Buffy and the Mighty Mighty Colonial Beach is here. Santa Jeff is checking in. Big Lou is here. What's going on, Big Lou? We went up and saw Moulin Rouge on Friday, Ted, at the Kennedy Center.
1: Oh, how was that?
0: Tedward. That was my first time at the Kennedy Center.
1: Okay, I've never been there.
0: You never been there?
1: No.
0: I thought of all people, you would have been to the Kennedy Center.
1: No.
0: For whatever reason, I feel like that.
1: No, I've...
0: Beautiful. Beautiful. Right on the Potomac.
1: Yeah, I've been by it. I've ridden bikes. There's a bike path right along the Potomac there. I've done that, but I've never been actually, you know, inside, you know, rubbing shoulders with... What's this about Ted rubbing shoulders at the Kennedy Center? And I know what you're thinking right now.
0: That's why he hasn't been. He's not allowed in there because he was rubbing too many people's shoulders.
1: I have never been in the Kennedy Center.
0: It's beautiful. A little dated, but I kind of like it, though.
1: Yeah.
0: Beautiful, right on the river, beautiful views up on the top of the Kennedy Center. The show was fantastic. And I have so much respect for those performers, man. It's not, it just blows me away.
1: Any of that kind of stuff.
0: Especially the orchestra.
1: Yeah.
0: I don't know how they keep up. And they're doing something every second of that musical. But if you've never been to the Kennedy Center to see a show, go check it out. Now, you know, you hear a lot of people say, I'm not really a show person. Shows aren't my thing. They'll probably become one of your things once you see one.
1: That's what I always tell people. Go to Riverside.
0: Yeah, go to Riverside.
1: Don't just think, oh, that's a nice, pat them on the head and say, oh, you know, nice try. I mean, that's good stuff at Riverside.
0: Yeah, and you know what, man? It's like when you see these musicals, it's like a movie, but there's no redos. There's no outtakes. There's no starting over. It's like, you miss a cue. You got to keep rolling.

0: 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Good morning.
1: Oh, boy, Jeremy, we're off to a very involved start, unfortunately. Patriot Highway, both directions at the Spotsylvania-Massaponics interchange ramps. We only have one lane getting by, so we've got police direction here. Careful if you're exiting off. If you're heading north and trying to avoid this, you're going to hit some pretty significant delays. We've got a vehicle fire. Never looked involved to me, but only the left lane gets by here. Moniker 129, so about a mile before Plank. Stafford's okay. Delay-free and issue-free even on I-95. Northbound builds up toward the Occoquan somewhat. Southbound's got a stalled truck being serviced on the shoulder as you're coming down toward Backlick. Already busy on 66 coming east in toward Centerville. VREs are running the S schedule for the next several days. I'm Libby Kay from the B101.5 Time Saver Traffic Center.
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1: 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The Fletcher Home Hotlines are open. My name is Jeremy. Ted Schubel is across from me. We're glad you're here. Hope you had a great weekend. Got a pretty good chance for some Rumble Daddy. Excuse me. Rumble Daddies today.
2: Yeah, storms. Yeah, could be a stormy afternoon.
1: Could be a Rumble Daddy-ish afternoon.
2: No, it'll be storms. It'll be storms. Nobody says that.
1: Well, there was this little conversation we had a little bit ago where I'm not going to call any names, but somebody
2: who would say that
1: initiated the storm talk with the verbiage Rumble Daddies, and I'm not going to say who that was. I don't think it takes a genius to figure it out. Anybody ever been to the Natural Bridge Zoo?
2: In
1: the western part
2: long
1: of the
2: time.
1: State?
2: Yes. Long time ago.
1: Did you like it?
2: I did. Yeah.
1: What's your favorite animal to check out at the zoo? Any zoo?
2: I don't know. I just go and, you know, enjoy the animals for who they are. I don't really pick favorites. I do kind of like the zebras.
1: Zebras, okay. Yeah. Horses in pajamas, as they used to call them when I was a kid.
2: Yes, yeah, kind of that. But yeah, I don't really have a favorite animal. I've come under some heavy criticism over the years when I say this. I think pandas are overrated.
1: Yeah, kinda.
2: Okay.
1: They just sit around and just kind of.
2: Yeah, kinda... We went up and saw them a couple times at the National Zoo, and it was just like, eh.
1: Yeah. I think they're kind of overrated, too.
2: I do like tigers, though.
1: Tigers? How do you feel about giraffes?
2: They're interesting to look at.
1: I don't know if you heard about this. The Virginia Attorney General's Office says missing giraffe calves linked to the Natural Bridge Zoo have been located and placed in a facility that specializes in giraffe care. Now
2: they came up missing?
1: Yes.
2: How do you do that?
1: Well, according to the AG, the calves disappeared in 2025, and they were found following an extensive investigation. Now, I've been scratching my head about this one.
2: Yeah.
1: How did giraffes go missing? And I understand these are calves, so they're smaller.
2: Yeah.
1: But a giraffe has got to be one of the hardest animals to lose, right?
2: Right.
1: Like, you can lose a dog. You can lose a cat. Nobody's really going to bat an eye. They're just going to go, oh, there's a dog over there.
2: Yeah.
1: Anyway, see if it's got a collar. Okay, moving on. You know,
2: it's not like he can put a hat on a giraffe and just like, you know, walk out.
1: So you got these loose giraffes, so to speak, which I'm sure that somebody probably had them in captivity. But still, you never thought once think that maybe somebody's going to be like, hey, have you seen Jim's backyard lately? He's like, there's a giraffe over there, man. What's up with that? Like, how does that even happen? How did giraffes go missing and nobody like...
2: Yeah.
1: Spots them or...
2: Yeah, we've had one in the neighborhood. I didn't think anything of it. I thought maybe they were doing it, you know, to, you know, control some of the leaves higher up in the trees.
1: Yeah, it's like a goat, you know?
2: Right.
1: Everybody needs a giraffe in the backyard.
2: Yeah.
1: That makes no sense to me. But
2: now, there's something missing here.
1: There is, and there's a criminal investigation that's ongoing, and no additional details can be released at this time.
2: But well, yeah, this is a pretty serious thing.
1: I don't get it, man. I do not get it. But in a way, I'm a little jealous at whoever had a chance to have some giraffes just hanging out at the house.
2: You know right. What I'm saying? Yeah, but yeah, who's, you know, have you seen Jeremy's backyard? I think he's got a giraffe.
1: Dude, they would have the best parties too. You know what I'm saying? Like,
2: yeah.
1: Hey, come over, we're going to have a backyard barbecue. And I don't know if I've got giraffes. Yeah,
2: what time? What time? We're there.
1: Oh, dude.
2: What

0: can we bring?
1: You'd be the best host ever,
0: yeah,
1: man.
0: Before you jump in, when Lou checked in again, this is a big disappointment.
1: Yeah.
0: Lou agreed with you that today needed to be a holiday after Father's Day.
1: It should be
0: Father's Day Monday.
1: Thank you, Lou. And that, you know, these giraffes were located. That's another reason it should be a holiday.
0: Just a, you know, big sigh of relief.
1: Yes, dude. Today is National Giraffe Location Day.
0: Right.
1: Tim says baby giraffes are actually really fast.
0: Yeah, but I mean, maybe they made a break for it.
1: But you don't, yeah, think at some point? No, that
0: right.
1: I mean, how long would a giraffe last? A baby giraffe, a calf. How long would a calf last in the wild alone?
0: It couldn't.
1: I don't think it'd last that long.
0: No.
1: So somebody had to have these things and be taking care of them.
0: Yeah. Oh yeah.
1: You know what I mean? I mean, but don't you think that somebody would see, you know, Bobby's barn door being opened up and a giraffe walking in?
0: Sure,
1: and
0: right,
1: out
0: right.
1: And I just.
0: Hey, the Smiths over there. They got horses. They got pigs. They've got goats. They've got an emu. They got a giraffe.
1: Oh, really? That's totally normal. Everybody yeah. has a giraffe.
0: Right.
1: Crazy, man. Can of Tuna Fish is checking in and says, who would want to steal giraffe babies? Listen, who would want to do a lot of things that people do? You know?
0: Right.

0: world today. Yeah, I hear you, brother. Big Papa Perry is here. Angela's checking in. Monday should always be a holiday. I mean, I'll ding that. I will ding that.
1: Too many of you are getting on to this.
0: I love it, man. Trash Man is here. Good morning to the best radio station. Hope you both had a great Father's Day weekend. Interested in hearing how Ted did in his marathon this weekend.
1: There was none. There was nothing. Nothing.
0: There goes Circus Peanut Robin. Good morning to you. And Naldo in Orange. I'm going to be out northwest of Orange this weekend. I'm on the move lately. I'm going to be at a wedding out in Somerset.
1: Somerset, okay.
0: Yeah, no, I couldn't tell you anything about Somerset.
1: I couldn't either.
0: That's where I'm going to be.
1: Okay.
0: You ever been there? I guess not.
1: I don't think so. It's not ringing a bell. Well, then you should have it. Well, there we go. Speaking of which, there's the bell. Well, I guess then next Monday ought to be a holiday because, after the wedding, you'll have to. Again, it's, after the wedding Monday.
0: I told Ashley, I was joking. I was like, because she's in the wedding. I said, do I have to go? She gives me this look like, what do you mean you have to go?
1: Right.
0: I said, I don't know. She goes, there's going to be food. And I'm like, yeah, you're right. Libby's in the Casper Mechanical Heating and Air Conditioning Time Saver Traffic Center. Good morning.
2: Hi, Jeremy. It's tough going here. Patriot Highway, both directions tied up with a crash right around the Spotsylvania Massaponics 95 ramps. The southbound side has just the left lane block, but the northbound side has only the right lane squeezing through. So either side's tough, but 95's even worse coming north. You're just inching from Massaponics Spotsylvania ramp up to about a mile before Plank. Only the left lane's been getting by with a truck fire. Wasn't very involved. Looks like the fire crews have left, so maybe we'll get lanes reopened here shortly. We're okay, though. 95 through Stafford. Southbound had the Garrisonville paving. That's all done and delay-free. Southbound 95 just south of the Beltway. Saw a truck, whole bunch of crews working this one. Eastbound 66 just heavy in towards Centerville, exiting at Manassas. I'm Libby Kay from the V101.5 Time Saver Traffic Center.
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1: Area of low pressure over Ohio this morning heads our way, and we'll be ramping up our shower and storm chances here this afternoon. Sunny, warm, and humid with a chance of thunderstorms this afternoon at 94. 68 tonight with showers and storms possible. More scattered showers and storms on tap for tomorrow. High tomorrow 84. 86 on Wednesday with sunshine. From the NKFloors.com Weather Center, Richard DeWeather.

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1: Yeah.
0: Hit the road at 10:30.
1: Okay.
0: And we're thinking, oh, this is going to be nice, man. We're going to just cruise back into town from D.C. We were on the road for like 3 minutes. We had just crossed over whatever that bridge. What's the bridge there leaving leaving D.C.
1: Is that the Wilson Bridge?
0: I think it's the Wilson Bridge, I think. We had crossed over that and gone like 2 miles and just dead stop, man. Dead stop. 10:30 at night.
2: Yeah, usually any time of day when 95 from Springfield to Passyacquan, it's tough.
0: My man, it was down to, they moved it to one lane.
2: Was it an accident or was this construction? Because sometimes they do that. They do construction at night.
0: It was paving. They were paving the road.
2: Yeah. Oh, yeah. Oh, I've gotten caught with that after going up to Baltimore to a ball game. Yeah.
0: Isn't that rough?
2: Yeah.
0: I was really trying not to complain. We were having as much fun as we could in traffic. And I know that people have jobs to do, and we appreciate it, like making the roads better, smoother, and all that stuff. But I just thought that 10 o'clock at night was a little early to shut the road down.
2: Yeah, they do that. There have been times that I've come back from late night games in Baltimore, and we've gotten back at like 2 and 3 in the morning.
0: Oh.
2: Because it has been an accident. It's been that kind of thing, the construction, where they'll stop traffic for periods of time.
0: We know why they do it, you know, because overnight there's less traffic or whatever.
2: Yeah.
0: But when you're in D.C. at 10 o'clock on a Friday night, there's a ton of traffic.
2: Still. Yeah. Oh, yeah.
0: So that was fun. But it is what it is, man. You take good with the bad when you get involved in that.
2: But I do like when you're talking, you know, when we were up at the Kennedy Center,
0: it's funny because I felt like I didn't belong there. You know, I felt like
2: I feel like that a lot of times. Yeah, you just feel like, why am I here?
0: Yeah. Like, I should be like, well, hello, darling. How are you this evening?
2: Yeah. Yes. What do you think of the show?
0: But I'm the guy who's like asking how much things are before I buy them. I need a coffee, but how much is the coffee? Because I don't want to. And meanwhile, everybody else there is buying $20 cocktails.
2: Yeah. Yeah.
0: And I'm just like, where's the water fountain?
2: Yeah.
0: And I did. I left twice. I went outside of the security area to go to the water fountain just so I didn't have to pay for water.
2: Yeah.
0: So that's my life. Welcome to it. Norma Jean is here from Falmouth. Good morning to you, my dear. Mary from Fredericksburg. Oh, look, it's vacation week for Mary. Good for you.
2: Now, wait a minute. Listen to this. I mean, now when you think about this, Mary was on vacation. Mm-hmm. He's on vacation this week. Abby was last week, and then the week before was Santana.
0: All these vacations, man.
2: You know, but notice how they stagger them out. Store couldn't run without. You got to have two of the three.
0: And that's why they do it that way.
2: And that's why they do it. Thank you, Mary. Thank you for showing leadership.
0: That is leadership.
2: Man. That is leadership.
0: The best Safeway in Virginia, that's for sure.
2: Absolutely.
0: It's got to be.
2: Yeah.
0: Paul E. and Maria are checking in from Stafford. Old Car Bill is here. Good morning, good morning. Let's see. Nurse Rachel checking in from
2: King George.
0: That's it. Triple P is here. Triple P predicts it will be a great week. You know what? I think you're right, especially kicking things off with some possible rumble daddies today in the afternoon. I think we're...
2: Storms is what we call them.
0: We're in good shape.
2: Well, as adults, we sit around. We don't go to the Kennedy Center and talk about... How about those rumble daddies?
0: I talked about it to like three different people on Friday.
2: No, nobody would say. People would be like, what... Young man, escort this young man out. We don't talk about such things.
0: Yeah, I didn't really speak to many people there that night.
2: Yeah, I would just don't notice me and kick me out.
0: Yeah. Yeah.
2: Wow, you were up at the Kennedy Center. I have never stepped inside.
0: Well, one day when you make it.
2: Yeah.
0: You know,
2: when you're
0: among heroes like I am. Anna's checking in again. What is going on here? Ted, how was the guacamole your daughter-in-law made for Father's Day? How was it?
2: Oh, she made this big container. And I thought she was going to split it up.
0: Yeah.
2: Split it. She said, no, you take the whole thing home. Oh, it was just delicious.
0: Took the whole thing home, huh?
2: Yeah.
0: Wow.
2: So at first I said, we'll have some friends over and we'll share this with them because she can really cook. She can really put together guacamole. And then we had some last night, and I said, we're going to change that. We're not inviting. We talked about inviting some people over.
0: Oh, no, no.

0: No.
1: I said, your guacamole.
0: Yeah, because I'd gone out and gotten chips and came back and we're eating it with dinner. And I said, no, we're not going to have any, but we're not sharing this.
1: And that stuff's not cheap either, man.
0: No, and that's why.
1: Especially when you get it out at a restaurant, they sell it at market price, you know, whatever the avocados are
0: right.
1: or whatever.
0: Yeah.
1: You get a little bowl of guacamole, there goes $13, man.
0: Yeah, like yeah, that. Yeah. So there was no word. We're not inviting people over.
1: Good for you.
0: Yeah.
1: What time should I be there? Deb headed to Fairfax. Good morning to you. Colleen is here checking in. Me and my brother. Oh, look at that. Me and my brother Patrick as we go walking this morning. Nice. It's a good morning for a walk.
0: It is, yeah.
1: Feels great outside.
0: Yep.
1: Jackie from Dale City. Good morning to you. Vicky and Spotsy. What's happening? Good to hear from you this morning. Let's see. All right, cool. Let's check in with Libby really quick and see how the roads are looking. She is in the Casper Mechanical Heating and Air Conditioning Time Saver Traffic Center. What's up, Libby?
2: Thank you, Jeremy. An involved start for us. Patriot Highway still working a crash at the Spotsylvania-Massaponics ramps. I believe the southbound side left lane is still blocked. Northbound may have some lanes reopening. 95 northbound's okay now. We were really jammed before trying to get beyond Mamaker 129. There's a truck here onto the right shoulder. It was being billed as a vehicle fire earlier, and they only had one left lane getting by, but you're all good now. VRE riders, they're only running the S schedule for the next few days in the Fredericksburg Station parking lot E, Lafayette near Princess Anne. That's closed for work today. I'm Libby Kay from the B101.5 Time Saver Traffic Center.
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1: Are we having fun yet? Are we having fun yet? You know what, man? I am. I'll tell you that much. Hannah's here this morning. Eric is checking in. We got Tim. Big Dave. What is happening here? Big Dave. Oh, look at that. Big Dave. Big Dave rescued a dog this weekend, Ted.
2: You what?
1: Big Dave rescued a dog.
2: Oh, Big Dave. I thought you said you did.
1: His name is Cyrus. That's awesome.
2: Okay.
1: Good stuff. There he is right there. Check him out. Look at that.
2: Aww. Aww.
1: Look at it.
2: Aww.
1: He kind of looks like a Cyrus. Kind of like a Billy Ray.
2: Yeah.
1: Cyrus, if you will.
2: That's Big. Big Dave's a good guy.
1: A good guy, for sure. Shayla and Spotsy, good morning to you. Principal Brian is here. B! What's up, buddy? Tom in Whedonville, good morning, good morning. What's going on, brethren? We've got, what do we got here? Susan, awesome Susan and Mike checking in from Orange. Grumpy and Stafford is here. We got Tim and Janet, Santana, Millette, Mayor Sassy, Ronnie, and Donna T all checking in this morning. There goes Carrie B from Spotsy. Look at that. Good morning, everybody. It is Monday, and it is 4 days until my first cruise ever. Carrie, you're going to love it.
2: See, I've never been on a cruise. Have fun, Carrie. You've never been back.
1: Uh-uh. What?
2: I never have. Dude, one of these days.
1: Cruising is so fun, man. Actually, people seem to either love it or hate it.
2: Yeah.
1: I love it, but you can kind of feel, if you're claustrophobic and feel like you just can't, because... You know, once you're on, you're on.
2: Sure.
1: And there's no getting off until you get to the port.
2: Right.
1: Of call.
2: Yeah.
1: And sometimes people can feel a little confined and they feel like they can't. But the ships these days are so huge.
2: Yeah.
1: And there's so much going on.
2: Oh, I know. Yeah, you see them and they are massive.
1: Sometimes I forget I'm on one until I step outside and I'm like, oh, I'm in the middle of the ocean.
2: Yeah.
1: You know, it's kind of like that. But you're going to have a good time, Carrie. And I'm just curious, you know, what cruise are you going on? I'd love to know.
2: Yep. Keep us up to date.
1: Vanessa checking in from Waldorf. Gabby is here from Stafford. What's up, Gubby? Bobby in Fredericksburg. That would be Barback, Bobby.
2: Bobby.
1: Computer Mike, what's going on? Iggy the Insulator. Pamela is here. We've got John from the Mighty Mighty Colonial Beach. And there goes Thumbing of the Timbers. Wasn't he like in Minnesota this
2: week? He is. He's there right now.
1: Okay. Let's see. He's there for the Special Olympics.
2: Yeah, he's coaching the volleyball team they're from the volleyball team is from Area 11, this area.
1: Nice.
2: So yeah,
1: I love that, man.
2: Yeah, so they've got. I think they play like at 11 this morning. They played 11 and 12 today.
1: Okay, when is he coming back?
2: I think he's there all week.
1: It's probably nice in Minnesota this time of year.
2: It would be. Yeah. Yeah. Yeah. It was just like Michigan was considerably considerably cooler than here. It wasn't cold or anything. It was very pleasant.
1: Yeah. What part of Michigan were you at? Were you in?
2: On Lake Huron.
1: Lake Huron.
2: In the Thumb area.
1: Thumb area?
2: That's what they call it? Yeah. Whenever you talk about Michigan, you hold your hand up.
1: Oh, yeah.
2: And you point where you're from.
1: Oh, yeah.
2: I forgot about that. From the Thumb.
1: By the way, Millette says a cruise is the best vacation, in her opinion.
2: Never done it. Someday.
1: And she's kind of right in a way, Ted, because you pack one bag.
2: Yeah.
1: You put it on the ship, and that's where it stays, even though you get to go to like 3 or 4 different places.
2: Yeah.
1: It's just a floating hotel.
2: Yeah.
1: And it takes you from city to city.
2: Yeah.
1: And you get to you only have to pack and unpack once or whatever. So, she's kind of right. Look at that. She's going on Royal Caribbean for 8 days.
2: 8 days.
1: Adventure of the Seas. Okay.
2: Look at that.
1: Yeah, man.
2: Have fun, Carrie.
1: RC's a good one. RC's a good one. And, yep, you're going to love it. So just get ready, relax, have fun, and, take lots of pictures and take it all in. It's going to go by fast because

0: rough, man. Those trees snapping like twigs.
1: Yeah, yeah.
0: Insane, insane. 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Hello.
2: Well, we were off to an involved start, Jeremy. We had a crash on Patriot Highway at the Spotsylvania Massaponics ramps. So you could still see some activity here, but I don't know that any lanes are blocked anymore. We were delayed 95 northbound trying to get up toward Plank, but that's all clear. Well, the truck is still here on the right shoulder at mile marker 129, but you're not delayed whatsoever. You are delayed, though, in Stafford now, it looks like, because you're heading past Aquia. So we've got that early build. Of course, you're tapping the brakes, heading up over the Occoquan as well. Southbound side on I-95's got a truck just south of the Beltway being serviced. There's also a truck on the left shoulder of the inner loop as you're coming past Telegraph Road. Arlington may still have crews working a crash on Arlington Boulevard, Patrick Henry Drive. VRE's running the S schedule today. I'm Libby Kay from the B101.5 Time Saver Traffic Center.

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1: Morning. Toy Story 5 crushed this weekend at the box office, as expected. I believe it was about $160 million. $160 million it brought in. Toy Story 5. Did you go see it? 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
2: I didn't see it, but you did.
1: I did. I went yesterday. I saw a nice little matinee. Love a matinee. Huge fan of a matinee when you get out of the movie and you still have most of the day left.
2: Yeah, great.
1: Good stuff.
2: Yeah. It is kind of, you come out of theater and it's still light outside.
1: Yeah. Like you can still do stuff.
2: Yes.
1: It's not bedtime yet.
2: Yeah.
1: You
2: know?
1: And it's cheaper.
2: There's that. And that's kind of important these days.
1: It really is. Toy Story 5.
2: So what did you think? Did you like it?
1: I'm not going to give any spoilers. Don't worry.
2: Okay.
1: I liked it.
2: Okay.
1: However. I've liked something about each of the Toy Story movies. I've now seen all five.
2: Yeah.
1: And they did a good job keeping it relevant.
2: Okay.
1: To the times or whatever. Yeah. But I will say, if I'm being honest, this was probably my least favorite of the Toy Story movies.
2: See, I was afraid of this. This is what happened to the Rocky movies or Star Wars. After a while, you're like, I really like this, but I've had enough.
1: Yep. That's the way I felt when I left the theater yesterday. I said, that was fine. All well and good. I'm glad they decided to keep going with it. But I think if they went ahead

0: and close the book on Toy Story.
1: Yeah, you'd be okay with that.
0: I'd be.
1: I think that's still. I haven't seen it, but.
0: And I told you this earlier. I would have been, after seeing Toy Story 5, I'm even more firm in my belief that they could have easily just stopped at Toy Story 3 and let that.
1: I was just going to say, 3 would have been. 3 was just a great way, just kind of really wrapped it up. You walked out of there and you thought at the time, that's it.
0: I'm feeling good about it.
1: That's why I cried. I just cried my eyes out.
0: A lot of people did.
1: It was, and that was it. And then the next one came, and that was like, okay.
0: Mm-hmm.
1: And then when you told me, and I didn't even realize another one was being made until a few weeks ago when you told me, and I was like,
0: And here's the thing. I'm saying all this knowing in the back of my mind, I can almost guarantee you there's going to be a Toy Story 6.
1: Yeah, so a lot of times you'll leave movies and you'll know, well, that left some openings, didn't it?
0: Guarantee you there'll be enough. And if for nothing else, for no other reason, because of the money, because it's going to make so much money. And if they keep releasing movies and making money off of it, why stop?
1: Right.
0: So, I mean.
1: Right.
0: So I liked it. It was fine. There are definitely some things I didn't like about it, and I would love to tell you. I just don't want to spoil it.
1: I get it.
0: But other people are saying this is their favorite one yet. So maybe that's the way you feel about it after you see it. But I'll tell you what I didn't like. 2 sodas and a popcorn, $37.
1: Whoa!
0: Thank God I didn't get Twizzlers, right?
1: Yes!
0: And it was,
1: or Milk Duds.
0: No, that's $78.
1: Right?
0: It was rough, man. And everybody knows the theater, it basically it feels like you're being held up when you go there.
1: Yeah, it does.
0: That's what I mean, and that's, you go there knowing that.
1: It's like going to a lot of things these times. You go to a lot of entertainment places with food, and it's just that way. A few weeks ago, we went somewhere, and it was just like, you know, we're going to eat before.
0: Smart, and I did that. But I still like popcorn during the movie.
1: You do, I agree.
0: And that's where they get you. They don't make money off these movies, not much. They make all the money, obviously, with the concessions and
1: There's something about having a bucket of popcorn with you.
0: Yeah, dude.
1: And you just didn't, like halfway through it, you get kind of tired of it, but you had it.
0: Then you come back to it.
1: Yeah.
0: And I felt bad because it was Father's Day and my dad was like, I'll go get us some popcorn. I was like, nah, man, let's not worry about it. And then the previews start and I'm like, hey, man, maybe we should just get some popcorn.
1: Right.
0: And I didn't have any idea it was going to be that expensive. I knew it was going to cost.
1: Your poor dad, now his retirement's in jeopardy.
0: No.
1: Gonna have to work another couple of years.
0: Yeah, I think I saw him apply for a job.
1: Right. It's kind of like, well. Oh, that. Yeah, but it's not surprising. It's like that wherever you go now.
0: Yeah, it hurts, man.
1: Yes.
0: When you're paying like 10 or 12 bucks for a soda.
1: Yeah.
0: Anyway, have fun. The kids will love it. The kids will love Toy Story 5, so don't worry about
1: that. Okay.
0: It'll be a good time.
1: But feed them before you go.
0: Feed them. Oh, dude, this family of like 4 or 5 walked in.
1: Oh, you poor things.
0: They come by, they go, excuse us, sorry. I looked at the guy, I said, no worries, just don't knock over my $25 soda and we'll be fine. And he just busted out laughing for whatever reason. I wasn't even trying to be funny. I was like, nah, for real, don't hit my drink.
1: Right?
0: I'll throw you down the stairs in front of your kids.
1: Yeah, yeah.
0: Oh, good times. 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Good morning, Libby. What's up?
2: Thank you, Jeremy. We're certainly filling in. The tractor trailer northbound 95 at Centerport Parkway is still here on the left shoulder. I just don't see any delay there anymore. Just be watching out for it. You will build up and slow between Aquia and Garrisonville and through Stafford County. Reports of a stalled vehicle on the left shoulder. Yep, I see it here. Mumucker 154. It's being serviced. So right between Dumfries and Dale City. You seem to be okay and delay-free there. No subglare delay. That's certainly helpful. Fakir County, you're a little dicey here. Warrenton northbound Route 29 blocked completely north of Lee Street. So you're taking the business route on the west side of Warrenton to get around here. But there's another crash, Fletcherville. So not far from here, James Madison Highway northbound north of Keith Road, left lane blocked. I'm Libby K from the B101.5 Time Saver Traffic Center.
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1: Yes, indeed. Jeremy and Ted here. What's going on, baby? Hope you had a great weekend. Father's Day weekend. Should be a holiday today, by the way. Today should be Father's Day Monday.
2: Father's Day Monday. Because we have Easter Monday, and I see where you're coming from.
1: Thank you.
2: Yeah.
1: Thank you. I appreciate it. And I think I said the same thing for Mother's Day. Should be Mother's Day Monday. If I didn't, it should have been a holiday.
2: Yeah, you're right.
1: Orange County Fair is going on this week. I don't know if you heard about this or not, but this sounds like a lot of fun right here, my man. It's going down. I believe it starts Wednesday. And yeah, 24th. Yeah, Wednesday. It goes Wednesday to Saturday. It's going to be a good time, and we've got tickets for you.
2: So okay.
1: If you want to go to the Orange County Fair, make sure you're here at 7:40 this morning when we play
2: Know the Show.
1: Yep, we're going to play that. It's going to be cool. And we can get you over here to OC.
2: Okay.
1: For the fair, I'm actually going to be out that way this weekend, so maybe I'll drop by there. Who knows? Let's see what we got going on here at the... Oh, look at this. They're going to have magicians. A reptile petting zoo. That's what I'm talking about. Inflatables for the kiddos. Barrel train. Mechanical bull. Ted, come on, let's go. We got to get you on the mechanical bull, man.
2: I don't think we want to do that.
1: Come on, dude.
2: Yeah, it looks like they got a lot of good stuff.
1: Pony rides.
2: A lot of good stuff.
1: Dairy show, goat show, a beef show. That's what they call it when Ted takes his shirt off on the mechanical bull. Like, there's the beef show.
2: A beef show.
1: There it is.
2: I worry.
1: You guys
2: worry
1: going to the beef show at 3 o'clock today?
2: Yeah, no, nobody's no. There is nobody that wants to see that.
1: I wouldn't say nobody, man.
2: I would.
1: There's some crazy people in this world who would love to see you with your shirt off.
2: I don't think. No.
1: Psychotic, I would say.
2: Yeah, maybe. Beef show.
1: Orange County Fair tickets. Be here for them at 7:40 this morning. We appreciate you hanging out. 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Libby, what's up?
3: Well, Fredericksburg got off to a dicey start, Jeremy, with a crash on Patriot Highway at the 95 ramps from Aspenic, Spotsylvania. You seem to be okay here. You got road work on Emancipation Highway until 7. Right lane blocked both directions between Fall Hill Avenue and Princess Anne Street. VRE riders, the parking lot E downtown Lafayette Princess Anne is closed for work today, and we're running the S schedule for the next several days. 95 commuters, southbound's good down to Richmond. Northbound's okay. By Centerport Parkway, we've got a stalled vehicle on the left shoulder. You're heavy in Stafford, Aquia to Garrisonville. Stalled vehicle on the left shoulder, mile marker 154. You're okay, though, passing there. Beltway's okay. Northbound 395 is bunching up. There's a stalled vehicle reported before the 14th Street Bridge. I'm Libby Kay from the B101.5 Time Saver Traffic Center.

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1: Yes, we are. We're still working on our high-low jackpot. We still don't have a winner for the one we've been working on for the past week, week and a half. And, yeah. Ooh, we're at 17 guesses for this so far.
2: Okay.
1: 17 guesses. Is it going to be you today that takes the lucky guess and gets it right? It could be. It could be. You've got four chances today, 720, yeah. 1220, and 420, plus the bonus play time, which is going to happen right around...
2: Well, you know, that was not... That was just not right that she did that.
1: What?
2: Because people were, oh, he's going to tell us.
1: I did.
2: You know.
1: It's going to happen at...
2: Yeah, yeah.
1: You got to have... Look, here, listen... You gotta have the B101.5 mobile app, all right?
2: If you have it, then you get it. You don't even have to, you know, play around with Jeremy's games. When he's doing that, you're like, hey, look, dude, I get the updates. Not messing with me, buddy. Not messing with me. Yeah.
1: Yeah, that's how it goes, yeah.
2: Yeah, that's what I'd say too. I'd be in the car, just like driving along, kids, family might be there. And you just pull that little stunt there, and I'd go, I don't need that.
1: Wow.
2: I get the update.
1: Whoa. You yell at your family like that?
2: I would yell at the radio.
1: Oh, you're okay.
2: I'm yelling at the radio.
1: Just making sure, man.
2: And the kids are like, whoa, who are you talking to like that? Talking to Jeremy like that. What?
1: The app's free, by the way.
2: All right, yeah. You get the information so that you don't have to put up with this kind of, because we'll announce it.
1: What? I told you it's gonna play it.
2: Yeah.
1: See, download the app. It's free.
2: Yeah. You don't have to deal with that.
1: See, there goes Pedro checking in. He goes, I get the notifications. Thank you, Pedro.
2: Thank you, Pedro.
1: That's the way it works. That is the way it works.
2: Yeah.
1: Android or iPhone, go to your apps.

0: download the V101.5 mobile app. It helps you during this contest, and it also helps you with pretty much every contest we do. We have some kind of...
1: Yeah, you get a benefit if you do that.
0: Yeah, benefit. That's what it is. It's a benefit.
1: Yeah.
0: Not like a 401k or anything.
1: Well, no, it's
0: life
1: not.
0: Life insurance, but it is a benefit.
1: It's a... Yeah, we have these great benefits at work. We get this, and then we get notifications on our phone.
0: Oh, really? What?
1: That's not really a benefit. That's not really the same.
0: People are calling their friends like, "Hey, I'm trying to get this job," and they say, "I get these benefits like a B101.5 mobile app benefit or something." You know anything about this? No, I knew they had a health savings account, but I wasn't sure. I hadn't heard about that.
1: What?
0: Anyway, it's free. Do what you want with it. 6:55. 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What's up?
2: Thanks, Jeremy. Fredericksburg VRE Riders. The parking lot E, Lafayette, and Princess Anne is shut down today, and they're also running the S schedule for the next several, FYI. 95's good. The stalled tractor trailer northbound by Centerport Parkway is gone. You are delayed. A quiet at Garrisonville, as you would expect. There's a stall being serviced on the left shoulder at mile marker 154, so between Dumfries and Dale City. You'll jam, as you would imagine, trying to get over the Occoqua. No sun glare delay today. Northbound 395, the stall before the 14th Street Bridge off to the right shoulder. No big jam up there. You are a little bunched up over the bridge itself. Fauquier County, Warrington Road northbound blocked at Lee Street. You'll be diverted around here. I'm Libby Kay from the B101.5 Time Saver Traffic Center.

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3: All right. Good morning. Hope you had a wonderful Father's Day weekend. Jeremy, Ted, and AJ here with you, and we're so glad you're here. Watch out for storms today, by the way.
4: Mm-hmm.
3: Could be a thing.
5: After 3 o'clock.
3: After 3 o'clock.
4: All right. Could afternoon be some, storms.
3: Could be a few rumble daddies here or there. And
5: thunderstorms is what we call them.
4: Uh-huh. Rumble daddies. Rumble daddies. And lightning mamas. That's my other word.
5: Why would you add another family member?
4: Well, I think that the rumble daddy needs a lightning mama.
3: Yeah, Ted.
4: Should we have like a sprinkle son and then we have
5: like
4: a hail sister? I don't know.
5: No.
3: Ted, we miss you on Friday. How was the nude 5K?
4: I wouldn't know.
5: I heard you guys talked about it. People were telling me on Friday, you ought to hear what they're saying about you.
4: The truth?
3: The truth?
4: Yeah.
3: Lizzo said it. Truth hurts.
4: Oh, I know.
3: I'm just saying.
4: But we hope that you did a great job.
3: Yeah. Hope you ran so hard and fast.
4: Yep.
3: I hope you finished first place.
5: I didn't.
3: Where did they put your number, by the way?
4: I don't know because I didn't participate.
3: Okay. All right.
4: I mean, you can't use a safety pin or the clothes or whatever.
3: That would hurt.
4: Probably just like a string.
3: All right. Got to have some fun with Ted Schubel. He's here. The mayor of Tedricksburg with three things you need to know. Good morning.
5: Morning, Jeremy. Virginia health officials have identified a new measles exposure linked to a traveler who passed through Dulles last Wednesday. The person was at Dulles 6 to 11 a.m., potentially impacting others in Concourse C. Authorities are working to notify passengers and others who may have come into contact with the infected traveler. Competition begins today in Minneapolis for Special Olympics USA Games. About 60 Virginia athletes are there. About 11 are here from Area 11 in the volleyball competition in Minneapolis. The National Weather Service, the Weather Channel, both say the risk for severe thunderstorms begins around 3 o'clock this afternoon. 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
3: Appreciate you, sir. And yeah, it's almost time for the high-low jackpot.
4: I know. I'm excited.
3: It continues. And I just have this feeling. Deep down in my super healthy bones, because we go through about 3 gallons of milk a week in my house.
4: Mm-hmm. Yeah, good calcium. Mm-hmm.
3: I just feel like we're going to get a winner.
4: I feel like it's going to be us too.
5: Really?
3: I think we are. That's just my feeling. I don't know.
4: Okay. Maybe like let's just like think about it. It's going to be us. It's going to be us. And then it will be us.
3: Yeah.
4: Manifest it.
5: Okay.
4: Come on, Ted. Okay. Get on board.
5: I'm on board.
4: Okay.
5: I'm on board.
3: The high-low jackpot is coming up next. Libby's in the Casper Mechanical Heating and Air Conditioning Time Saver Traffic Center. Good morning.
6: Jeremy, we've got some delays for Richmond travelers. There's a wreck northbound 95 blocking the left lane, mile marker 90.8, but it's got some heavy southbound onlooker jam-ups back through Ashland. Caroline County's okay on I-95 and towards Spotsylvania. We're good. Delayed in Stafford, though, as you're heading past Aquia toward Garrisonville. Southbound 95 exiting at Garrisonville 610. There's a stalled vehicle being serviced on the right shoulder right at that exit ramp coming off of I-95. There's another stalled vehicle northbound 95 on the left shoulder, mile marker 154, so between Dale City and Dumfries. Really haven't seen any sun glare delay this morning, but eastbound I-66 is definitely looking a little brighter as you're coming in through Manassas passing Sudley Road. I'm Libby Kay from the B101.5 Time Saver Traffic Center.
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3: B101.5, good morning. You are caller number 10.
4: Woo!
3: Yeah. Yay. What's your name?
4: Stacy.
3: What's up, Stacy? How are you?
4: I'm good. How are you?
3: Oh, I am one grape short of a fruit basket or something like that.
5: That's about right.
3: Hey, Stacy, where are you calling from?
4: Going to work.
3: All right. Mm. Where do you live?
4: Heartwood.
3: Nice. Heartwood. Let's go, baby. All right. Stacy, it is time for you to take a guess at how much money is in this high-low jackpot. Have you been keeping up with it or what?
4: Yes, I have.
5: Oh, good.
3: All right, Stacy. Well, here we go. Let's see what you got. Good luck to you.
4: All right. I'm going to go with $831.27.
3: Stacy's guess is $831.27. Do I have that right?
4: Yes.
3: All right. Stacy's mom has got it going on. Let's see if Stacy's got it going on. Here we go.
2: Your guess is
1: too high.
3: No! Man. Oh, daggone it, Stacy. All right, my darling, try again. Coming up at 12:20.
5: Yeah, 12:20.
4: Okay, sounds good. Thank you.
3: Bye-bye.
4: Bye-bye.
3: Boy, oh boy. I thought we were going to give it away.
5: I really was hopeful it'd be us.
3: All right. I was hopeful too, but that's the way that goes, and we're moving on.
5: Maybe it'll be Kristen.
3: Maybe it will be.
5: Yeah.
3: We got a shot to take a guess with her coming.

0: up at
1: 12:20.
0: I was in DC on Friday night.
1: Oh, how was Moulin Rouge?
0: But can I just say something?
2: At the Kennedy Center.
0: Oh, see, he's making fun of me because I was at the Kennedy Center with a bunch of well-to-dos, which is where I don't belong, by the way.
2: All morning effort. I was at the Kennedy Center.
0: I was so out of place.
2: Kennedy Center.
1: How are you out of place?
0: Because I'm just an old, you know, just old white boy from, you know, North Carolina. Just, you know, living in a shack or whatever.
1: No.
0: But no, it's...
2: I told you not to have straw, you know, have a piece of straw in your mouth.
1: And those jean shorts. They just had to go.
2: You insisted on doing that.
0: Turns out you can't wear overalls at the Kennedy Center.
1: No.
0: I was the guy who, like, everybody was there buying all their fancy cocktails, yes.
2: At the Kennedy Center.
0: And I was the one going outside of the security checkpoint to get a drink of water out of the water fountain and come back in. I wouldn't even buy water.
1: Are you serious?
0: Yeah, I'm dead serious. They have good water there in the water fountain. Kennedy Center's got good water.
1: How did you sit through? I wouldn't be able to sit through the whole thing without, like, drinking water.
0: I did. Intermission. I got up and went. But, huh. But it was a great time. And Moulin Rouge was fantastic.
1: So good.
0: I have so much respect for performers of that caliber. And the orchestra. I mean, oh my gosh, man. Just unbelievable. Unbelievable. And it was... What I was really happy about was... Ashley and I being able to get out of the house for basically the first time since Eli was born.
1: Mm-hmm.
0: So we had a babysitter. Oh yeah, we were in the district, baby. We were. I mean, we were just having
2: again. I tried to coach you on this last week. Yeah, we tried.
1: Maybe this is why he felt out of place at the Kennedy Center. He walks in, he's like, everyone's like, why are you?
2: Everyone else is.
1: Yes. He's like, ow!
2: Shake it, my daddy!
0: I didn't say that, but...
1: Hope not.
0: I mean... it was good to be able to get out of the house, you know.
1: Yeah.
0: We had a babysitter, of course, that we trust wholeheartedly, and just to be able to relax and let loose a little bit. And she got dressed up, you know, and put a dress on. You know how...
1: Feeling good.
0: Yeah, that first dress you put on after having a baby, it can be... challenging sometimes just because you're like, is it gonna fit? Am I gonna look right? Am I gonna feel confident? She looked amazing. But she had like these little silver ball things that were on the front of the dress, the chest area.
1: Okay, and so they, embellishments?
0: Yeah, but they were also structurally necessary.
1: Oh, so they were holding the straps.
0: No, they were holding basically the area.
1: Gotcha.
0: And we're getting out of... Ted's blushing. We're getting out of the car, and all of a sudden she goes, oh no, one of my balls popped off. And I'm like, what are you talking about? And it's one of those little silver balls. It was keeping everything structurally...
1: intact.
0: Yes.
1: Yes.
0: So we had to take the car apart. Like, it fell down into a little hole. We had to, like, rip the siding off of the door jamb and, like...
1: It was an important silver ball.
0: Yeah, it was. And I finally, like, got my finger way down in there and got it out of there.
1: Oh, look at you.
0: Because without this ball, things are...
1: iffy.
0: Yeah, there was a lot of boobage going on.
1: I was like, don't stand up too fast.
0: And didn't have anything else to wear, so it was we had to get.
1: Well, once you're there, you're there.
0: Mm-hmm. And I saved the day. I got the ball back, and she screwed the little ball back on, and everything was
1: high and tight.
0: High and tight, baby. And then we had a great time. The sound effect really painted for you. Everything was.
1: Yep. Yep.
0: Everything was...
1: I think we know what you mean.
2: I think we're good.
0: Excuse me. Yeah. All right.
1: I thought he would come back maybe a little more like cultured.
2: Yeah, that didn't happen.
1: From the Kennedy Center.
2: I'm afraid not.
1: Maybe it would have like rubbed off on him a little bit. Like,
2: it doesn't seem to be.
1: No. He went opposite. He's like, I'm not that. I'm going to be woo.
0: I got to go to the water fountain. No, the show's coming up. We've got Orange County tickets. Orange County Fair tickets, I should say. So hang tight for that. Libby is in the Casper Mechanical Heating and Air Conditioning Time Saver Traffic Center.
3: Jeremy, I got a call for downed wires on Charles and Princess Elizabeth Street. We've got Caroline Street shut down for crane placement work now until 10 a.m. just off Hanover Street. 95R stretch, okay. If you're heading down to Richmond, you get some heavy southbound 95 delays for a couple miles starting at Ashland. There's a northbound 95 crash at mile marker 90.8, but it's got obviously some major southbound onlooker delays. DC commuters, you're okay on 95 northbound. No major issue. There is still a stall on the left shoulder. Mile marker 154, so right between Dale City and Dumfries. Warrenton, looks like that tractor trailer crash. Northbound side, Route 29. All lanes get by north of Lee Street. I'm Libby Kay from the B101.5 Time Saver Traffic Center.
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1: Yes, indeed. 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
2: It's like the 24th
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2: There you go. I like a good fair. That's where all the good food is.
1: Yep, it's a good time. It really is. Yeah, food, and you got dairy show, goat show, beef show. The beef show is really just Ted Schubel on the mechanical bull with his shirt off. But
2: yeah, that's true.
1: Just
2: true.
1: So you know, I don't want you to be.
2: I mean, he did practice during his 5K, you know, so now he's going to be the show.
1: Yep. Mm-hmm. Congrats on that, man.
3: Yeah.
1: Alongside Ted Schubel on the mechanical bull, you've got magicians, a reptile petting zoo, inflatables for the kids. Yeah, barrel train, pony rides, all kinds of stuff going down to the Orange County Fair. If you want to go, you have to
4: know the show.
1: Yep, we're going to ask you a question about the show. You answer it, get it right, and you're on your way. You win. All right, 540-899-1015 or 800-685-1015. Fletcher Home Hotlines are open. Let's see if you know the show.
2: Okay, so on Friday, our winner likes to do this, and Jeremy and I both agree that it's a pretty nice hobby as well.
1: On Friday, our winner said she likes to do this,
2: and
1: we agree.
2: It's relaxing. They're fun to watch.
1: Oh, yeah.
2: There's a special app you can download to see, you know, what kind are around you.
1: Yes, of course.
2: As you get older, this becomes more enjoyable.
1: What?
2: It's not napping, Ted.
3: I knew. I knew. I just knew.
2: I mean,
3: know how Jeremy thinks, unfortunately.
2: It's scary. It's a little scary.
1: So our winner on Friday said she likes to do this. A lot of times people will do it from their back porch, their front porch.
2: Binoculars.
1: Binoculars, yeah. There's a good little hint. This is good for your tickets to the Orange County Fair.

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0: Yeah. We're giving all the context clues.
1: I know. I was going to say more, but I feel like I should stop.
0: Nah, that's all good. We'll get to your call in a second. Libby's in the Casper Mechanical Heating and Air Conditioning Time Saver Traffic Center morning.
2: Thanks, Jim. We got a lot going on downtown. Downed wires have Charles Street blocked at Princess Elizabeth Street. Use Prince Edward Street instead. Now, we've also got Caroline closed down just off Hanover Street. They got crane replacement till 10 a.m. this morning. VRA train riders, their Fredericksburg Station parking lot E off Lafayette and Princess Anne is closed for work today. They're also running the S schedule today, tomorrow, and Wednesday. Richmond commuters, southbound on I-95, jams trying to get down through Ashland. There is a crash at mile marker 90.8. It's on the northbound left lane, though. It's a southbound onlooker jam ups here. They're heavy. I'm Libby Kay from the B101.5 Time Saver Traffic Center.
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0: app. Good morning. Let's see if you
1: know the show.
0: Are you ready?
2: Watch birds.
1: Yeah, bird watching. Yay. That's the answer. Great job.
0: Yeah, the question was, our winner on Friday said she was into this kind of hobby, and the answer is bird watching. What's your name?
2: My name is William Newton.
0: What's up,
1: Hi,
0: William?
1: William.
0: Where you at, buddy?
2: How you doing?
1: Good.
2: Huh?
0: Where are you?
2: I'm going down 208, headed to my doctor appointment.
0: Okay.
1: Oh, there you go.
0: Hope that goes well.
1: Yeah, good luck.
0: And for knowing the show, we've got you a couple of tickets to the Orange County Fair, okay?
2: Okay.
0: And you go there and you have a great time and look out for Ted Schubel shirtless on the mechanical bull. What station made you a winner, William?
2: B101.5.
0: That's how you do it right there, baby, right there.
1: Yeah.
0: Yeah, Ted Schubel, man, he's something, dude. If you've never seen him on a mechanical bull, wow, man.
1: I mean, it's impressive. Like, he could compete if that's, like, a thing.
0: Right.
1: Mm-hmm.
0: One day he's going to really hurt us, I think.
1: He is. I think so, too. Maybe he's plotting. He has, like, a book.
0: Poor guy. On Friday, we made up this thing about him being at this nude 5K in Ivor, Virginia, which actually was a thing. And he sends me a text yesterday, and he's like, thanks to you, I've had people, like, sending me texts all weekend asking me how the nude 5K went.
1: Good luck. Run fast.
0: And now people are going to be like, so you're on the mechanical bull at the Orange County Fair with no shirt, huh? That sounds like fun. Yeah.
1: Ted's just everywhere. Yeah. Look at that.
0: Whole new meaning to beef show right there.
1: Mm-hmm.
0: That's all I'm saying. speaking of fairs, favorite fair food, we need to make one for Know the Show tomorrow. What is your favorite fair food?
1: I love funnel cake.
0: Somehow I knew you were going to say that.
1: I do. I like funnel cake. I know it's old school and it's simple, but it's so good.
0: Funnel cake. Sounds good to me. Good.
1: It does sound good to you?
0: Sounds good to me. Funnel cake is delish, and funnel cake will be the answer to Know the Show tomorrow. I think it's the same family as a funnel cake, but the elephant ear has always seemed better to me.
1: Oh, elephant ears are good. I agree with that.
0: There's just something about, like, being able to rip a whole piece off, you know what I'm saying?
1: Yeah.
0: Like, I don't know. There's something about it. But both are delicious.
1: Mm-hmm.
0: Regardless, funnel cake will be the answer for Know the Show tomorrow morning. We appreciate you being here. It's the Jeremy Gray Show, sure enough. My name

0: Centerport Parkway and just before Courthouse. This is a crash here. Might be blocking the left lane, definitely on the left shoulder. Down wires in Fredericksburg, downtown have Charles and Princess Elizabeth Street blocked. Dominion Energy is aware. Don't have an ETA, though, for them yet. Now, 95 okay down toward Richmond. We had that crash on the northbound left lane, mile marker 90.8. It's gone. We had some heavy southbound onlookers slowdowns, but they're east, too. I'm Libby Kay from the B101.5 Time Saver Traffic Center.
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3: Yeah, tell your mama and them. Here we are. What's going on? Happy Monday. Should be a holiday today, but that's beside the point. Should be Father's Day Monday.
4: Should be Father's Day Monday. I think if a holiday falls on a weekend, especially a Sunday, the Monday should be a holiday.
3: This goes for you too, Super Bowl.
4: 100% for the Super Bowl.
3: But who are we anyway?
4: Yeah.
3: Just
4: two people with really great ideas.
3: Really great. Mm-hmm. Really super great ideas. Hope your weekend was great.
4: Yeah.
3: Look out for possible severe storms today. I'm sure Ted Struble is going to tell us a little bit about that with three things you need to know. Good morning, sir.
5: Morning, Jeremy. Virginia health officials have identified a new measles exposure linked to a traveler who passed through Dulles last Wednesday. The person was at Dulles 6 to 11 a.m., potentially impacting others in Concourse C. Authorities are working to notify passengers and others who may have come into contact with the infected traveler. Competition begins today in Minneapolis for Special Olympics USA Games. About 60 Virginia athletes are there. About 11 are here from Area 11 in the volleyball competition in Minneapolis. The National Weather Service, the Weather Channel, both say the risk for severe thunderstorms begins around 3 o'clock this afternoon. 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
3: 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We got our bit. We've been doing this thing where you register for the Father's Day giveaway.
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0: package.
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0: $1,200.
1: Shoo, buddy.
0: I know.
1: And, well, it's time to give that away coming up next. 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What's up?
2: Jeremy, we just still have delays on I-95 northbound. The crash at mile marker 138.9, so about a mile before Courthouse, is gone. You will still stack back, though, for about a mile before Centerport Parkway, so it's taking a while to catch back up. It's been pretty cloudy this morning for us, but it's getting a little brighter as I'm looking up over Dale City. I still see the stall being serviced on the northbound 95 left shoulder, mile marker 154.6, so coming up toward Dale City. Already delayed, as you would expect, trying to get over the Occoquan, but getting brighter is certainly going to impact you more so. It looks jammed to me more so as you're coming north of Gordon. Inner loop starting to really crawl off I-95, trying to get up, passing Little River Turnpike. Eastbound I-66, full through Manassas. You got some sun glare delay, it looks like, building now. I'm Libby K from the B101.5 Time Saver Traffic Center.
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1: All right. We got to give away something else today, man. We got a lot of stuff.
2: We give away stuff all the time, but I love it.
1: Yep.
2: I like making people win things or helping them win things.
1: That's a good thing. Really quick, I want to give a shout out to Miss Eva celebrating her 14th birthday today.
2: Happy birthday, Eva.
1: Eva, yes.
2: 14. Aw.
1: Happy birthday.
2: Yay.
1: And hope you have a good one, and thanks to your mom for getting that text in this morning to get you a shout out. So nice job, mom. I'm assuming it's mom. I don't know. It could be uncle. I have no idea, but I'm going with mom. Okay. Giveaway time. Father's Day prize package. AJ,
2: yes.
1: This thing has a lot of stuff in it.
2: Oh my gosh, it has so much stuff. And thank you to the Fredericksburg Nationals and Wild Waylands Barbecue for making this possible. 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I mean, the list is so long. $50 to Reclaim Arcade, $50 to Bubba's Shrimp Shack. It's a lot. Like, it's a lot of gift cards.
1: It's an extensive list.
2: Extensive is the best way to put it, yes.
1: No doubt.
2: And we do have our winner.
1: And there can only be one, so why not
2: ready?
1: Go ahead and give it to us.
2: The winner is Elliot B. of Alexandria.
1: Elliot, let's go.
2: Elliot B.
1: Elliot from Alexandria. Nice job, my man. Happy Father's Day.
2: Yeah, happy Father's Day.
1: Enjoy that, and you'll have a lot to enjoy.
2: I was going to say. And then you can even, like, have people enjoy these things with you.
1: Or you can just do it all alone.
2: Yeah, that is true.
1: All by yourself.
2: Like, this is my prize pack.
1: People think I'm weird because I am not afraid to do stuff alone. Like, I will...
2: I don't think you're weird. I think that you're brave in that way, because I have a hard time doing things alone. I want a buddy. I want to enjoy something with somebody. And I
1: want to dance with somebody.
2: I want to feel the... I'm not going to do that next line. I think it's really cool that you've always been able to do that. You'll go to dinner by yourself, lunch by yourself. You don't care.
1: I really don't. I guess that has a lot to do with me being the only child, just being comfortable in my own skin and just getting out there. I just don't care. I'll go eat. I'll go to the movies. I've done that.
2: I've always wanted to go to the movies by myself. And when I've thought about it, I'm like, okay, 10:30 a.m., matinee. It's not a big deal. Nobody's looking at you. But I've never done it.
1: Nobody cares.
2: Nobody cares. That's the thing. Nobody cares.
1: And here's the best part. If you go alone, nobody's yapping in your ear the whole time about it. Oh my gosh, look at that. Look at that. Be quiet. I'm trying to watch the movie.
2: I went to... Can I tell you a quick story? Do I have time for like a really quick story?
1: I got time for like a 13-second story.
2: I went to see Guardians of the Galaxy with Kristen Nash.
1: Oh, God.
2: And it was
1: help
2: a group
1: you.
2: Of us.
1: God help you.
2: So I'm sitting next to Kristen, and I didn't know her very well at the time. And Kristen is like one of the kindest, funniest, sweetest people in the world.

0: But she says whatever she's thinking always, right? So we're in the movie and she's like, who's that guy? And I'm like, Kristen, shh, it's fine. It's Chris Pratt. He's, you know, what are they doing? Why are they going there? And I'm like, Kristen, you just got to watch the movie. It's fine. Just watch the movie. You'll figure it out. Hey, what is he holding? What is that thing? What does that thing do? I'm like, Kristen.
1: So, and when is the last time you went to a movie with
0: that her? Was it.
1: Yeah, that's what
0: that
1: I was thought.
0: It. She asked questions through the whole entire movie. There's, I was like, never again. Never. I love you, but never again.
1: That's not. Yeah, that's. You don't go to the movies with a yapper. And
0: no.
1: I'm a yapper, but I don't yap during the movie.
0: During the movie.
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2: Uh-oh, Jeremy, just south of the Massaponic-Spotsylvania Interchange on southbound side of I-95, we've got an accident. It looks like the left lane is blocked. Emergency crews are on their way, but we're jamming up pretty quickly. So getting onto southbound 95 from Patriot Highway there at Spotsy, you're going to see some tie-ups.
3: Downtown's got wires down on Charles and Princess Elizabeth Street. Take Prince Edward instead. Northbound side of I-95 had a crash about a mile before Courthouse, so you may still have some sluggishness heading up that direction, passing Centerport Parkway. Real bright right now up toward the Dale City area and in toward D.C. over 395, so you could see some sun glare delay. Eastbound I-66, I don't see that so much as you're getting through Manassas, but it could be more so as you're getting toward the Beltway. I'm Libby Kay from the B101.5 Time Saver Traffic Center.
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Area of low pressure over Ohio this morning heads our way, and we'll be ramping up our shower and storm chances here this afternoon. Sunny, warm, and humid with a chance of thunderstorms this afternoon at 94. 68 tonight with showers and storms possible. More scattered showers and storms on tap for tomorrow. High tomorrow 84. 86 on Wednesday with sunshine. From the NKFloors.com Weather Center, Richard DeWitt.

Your next chance to play the high-low jackpot is coming up at 12:20. 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
1: Hi-Lo Jackpot coming up at 12:20. That's your next chance to take a guess with Kristen Nash and possibly secure some cash money for your
2: cash money.
1: Yeah. So be here at 12:20 with her, and also listen up for that bonus playtime that will play specifically at
2: exactly
1: you would
2: that
1: know
2: exact time.
1: If you had the app, if you had the B101.5 mobile app, you would know.
2: Enabled those push notifications, all that, and then
1: So good luck to you, and it's been a nail biter for like the past 3 weeks, just seeing who is going to win and how much they're going to win and all this and all that. So just good luck, and I'm rooting for you. Just know that. Hollywood 101 is coming up next with AJ. Hang tight. 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Good morning.
3: Tough going here this morning. Jeremy, southbound side of I-95. Left lane is blocked with a crash 0.3 miles south of the Massaponic Spotsylvania Interchange. This is 125.7. You are delayed already for over a mile. Northbound 95, getting on a plank. There's a stalled vehicle. Tow truck just got here. Watch for that on the shoulder, picking up out of the roadway. We're okay on 95 now. The earlier crash before Courthouse gone, but you're jammed from Courthouse up to Garrisonville, up right or through Stafford on I-95. We're going to get more sun glare delay, I believe. Jamming you more so then up through the Newington and Springfield stretch of 95 northbound. Interloops crawling off of I-95. There's a stall up before Braddock on the shoulder. Eastbound I-66, you're jamming extra heavily trying to get over to the inner loop. I'll keep looking. I'm Libby K from the B101.5 Time Saver Traffic Center.
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1: Hollywood, Hollywood, Hollywood. AJ's here. She's got Hollywood 101 for us. Good morning. What's happening?
2: 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Toy Story had a big, huge opening weekend. Let's see. It was $160 million domestically, $312 million globally. That's huge. Number one at the box office.
1: And that right there is why there will be a Toy Story 6.
2: You think so?
1: Yeah. Yeah.
2: Did you? So you said you saw Toy Story 5.
1: Yeah, I saw it yesterday. I saw a nice little matinee.
2: Yeah.
1: I only spent, $37 on one popcorn and two drinks.
2: So there you go. That's about right. Yeah.
1: Nice budget deal there.
2: Yep.
1: Yeah, I saw it yesterday.
2: Did you like it?
1: I did.
2: You're an OG Toy Story person. So do you think by the time they get to 5, you're so in love with 1 that you have a hard time? Or...
1: Yeah, so I think this one was my least favorite of the Toy Story series.
2: No.
1: But I've heard a lot of people say it was their favorite of the Toy Story
2: series.
1: And I mean, I didn't know that this was going to be Jessie-centric.
2: Oh, it is?
1: This is a Jessie, it's heavy on the Jessie.
2: I didn't know that either.
1: Woody and Buzz almost felt like background supporting characters in this movie. Which was really hard for me to grasp.
2: Gotcha.
1: I'm a Woody and Buzz fan. That's who's the OGs. You know,
2: but
1: what
2: you
1: I mean?
2: Still liked it.
1: I liked it, but I did doze off a couple times.
2: Oh no, Jeremy.
1: Yeah.
2: Well, maybe you need to give it a second go around.
1: No, I don't.
2: Coming in at number 2, it's no surprise. Disclosure Day over the weekend, 17 million total, 78.2 million. So it's doing really, really good. Still a movie that I need to see. I want to see. So Tom Hanks, obviously, he plays Woody in Toy Story. And I read an article recently where he talked about watching his own movies. And he said, you know, there's some moments where I'm like, that was great. And other moments where I'm like, oh, I should have done it differently. He's like, there's moments of greatness and then there's moments of, oh.
1: I can see that.
2: And he said that there is one scene he literally has to leave the room for. And he said, because it's so painful for him to watch, because he says, I do this, it's the end of Castaway. So I'm not going to give away the end of Castaway. But if you haven't seen it, he says, I do this gesture that I just think

0: as he's watching it, it's fake. And it's me. It's not Chuck. It's me. And if the movie's on, he will literally leave the room because he thinks his acting was so bad during that scene at the end.
1: Now I've got to look it up.
0: See, and now I'm rethinking and I'm like, I thought that was a great movie. Like,
1: yeah, same.
0: But we are our worst critics, you know what I mean? So,
1: dude, I'll be the first one going down the road when I hear my voice on the radio.
2: Commercial. I'm like, turn it off.
0: Yeah, and you're like, oh, I should have said that word different, or oh my gosh, I messed up that word, or oh. Yeah, so I understand. Yeah. So there's different actors and actresses out there who do not like to watch their movies, and here's your quiz.
1: Ooh, yummy.
0: Ooh, yummy. All right, Captain Jack Sparrow.
1: Pirates of the Caribbean.
0: Who's the actor?
1: Oh, I'm sorry, I missed that part. That would be... Oh, God, why is his name escaping me? Don't. He was Amber Heard and... What was his name?
0: That's how you remember him?
1: Johnny Depp.
0: There you go.
1: Oh, gosh. What's wrong with me?
0: Kylo Ren, Star Wars. Adam? Driver. He played the Joker in Suicide Squad. 30 Seconds to Mars. He's the lead singer.
1: Bill?
0: Jared?
1: Leto.
0: Yep. Legally Blonde.
1: Reese Witherspoon.
0: Yes. The Social Network.
1: Leonardo.
0: This is a hard one. Jesse Eisenberg.
1: Who the heck is that?
0: When you see him, you're going to be like, oh, okay. Now, he played the Joker in the most recent version.
1: Oh, Joaquin Phoenix.
0: Yes. She was in Moulin Rouge.
1: Nicole Kidman.
0: Yeah. And she played Pepper in Iron Man. She's also in Shallow Hal.
1: I haven't seen any of those movies, though, so.
0: I'm trying to think of other movies she's been in. Shakespeare in Love. Mm.
1: Cindy.
0: Gwyneth
1: Paltrow.
0: There you go.
1: See? I'm smart.
0: So, I could see where if you were an actor, you'd be like, I can't watch myself.
1: For sure.
0: Like, oh, I wish I had made a different choice. Another one that was on the list, Emma Stone, Javier Bardem. You know, they don't like to watch themselves. So there's actually a lot of actors and actresses who are like, nope.
1: There was an actor my dad was telling me about a few weeks ago who has never watched one of his films.
0: Who?
1: I forgot who it was. But he told me, he said he has never watched one single minute of his own films.
0: Hmm. I wonder, I would love to figure out. You have to ask your dad who it was.
1: I'll need to.
0: Yeah.
1: Anyway, thank you so much.
0: Thank you.
1: For the Hollywood 101. Have a blessed day.
0: You too.
1: And thanks. 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
3: Jeremy, we still have a crash blocking the left lane, 95 southbound, about 0.3 miles south of the Spotsie Massaponics Interchange, 126.7. You got pretty heavy delays right now for just over a mile. Northbound has reports of a stalled tractor trailer up about a mile before Plank. Brighter ride up through Dale City, so you got some sun glare delay that continues. Continues trying to get over the Occoquan. Heaviest more so, though, as you're trying to get up toward the Beltway. Interloop still full, trying to get up passing Braddock. Stall after I-95's been to the shoulder. 66 a little brighter as you're coming out through Manassas now, trying to ease off, but you still have some sun glare in pockets getting over toward the Beltway. VRE trains, they're running the S schedule, FYI, for the next couple days. I'm Libby Kay from the B101.5 Time Saver Traffic Center.
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B101.5, today's best music. Hey there, I'm Kristen Nash. Happy Father's Day. Belated Father's Day to all the pops out there. Yeah, my dad still didn't get his Father's Day card. Hopefully it comes today. That's why I always try to remind myself to put it in the mail early enough. And it's always Thursday, Friday, getting down to it. Come on, you got to do it. B101.5.

Music, Cash Money, honey. That's what we've got for you. Today is another chance at some cash, definitely at 12:20 and 4:20 today. When is our fourth bonus time to play? Well, I hope you have that B101.5 app, and we will tell you when the fourth bonus time is. The more you listen, the better chance you are to win some green, the better chance you've got. So play along. It's fun. 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

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Hey there, I'm Kristen Nash. 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
1: Carly. Good timing, Carly. I can't stand it. Okay. Everybody take a breath and calm down. Okay, Carly, well, you are due. You have played hard, vigilantly, and I am super stoked to be able to hand you some money. Carly, do you think you know what it is?
2: Oh, man, I really hope so.
1: Okay, Carly, deep breath, speak clearly, and tell me, what is the high-low jackpot down to the penny?
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1: Yep. Okay, well, 1220, Carly. You be here again, okay? Yes.
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shot of the cash coming your way. 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

A sweltering 93-degree heat here this afternoon. Strong to severe storms are expected. Heavy thunderstorms brings the potential of damaging winds and a drenching rain that will linger on through the evening. Overnight storms will fade to a muggy 68. From the NKFloors.com Weather Center, Richard DeWitting at the Weather Channel.

0: 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Ooh, that sounds fun. 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
2: Steve.
1: Steve, how are you, Steve?
2: Doing well.
1: Oh, that's good. Have you been playing along?
2: I have for the most part, and I've heard most of the guesses.
1: Oh, good. And have you gotten through already? Is this your first time getting through?
2: First time I've actually been the 10th caller. I've been lower callers a couple of times. But
1: well, this could be a very lucky day for you, Steve.
2: I hope so.
1: Excellent. Okay, so not only are you caller number 10, but now you need to tell me exactly what the high-low jackpot is.
2: Okay, hold on a second. $831.26.
1: One more time?
2: $831.26.
1: $831.26?
2: Yes.
0: Your guess is right on the money.
2: Woo! All right.
1: Nice job, Steve. For your first time getting through, you certainly picked a good time to get through, didn't you?
2: Yes, sure did.
1: Oh, my goodness. $831.26. Do you have to split it with anybody, or was this all you?
2: It's all me. I'll split it with my wife, too. I'll share with her.
1: Oh, well, that'll keep you out of the doghouse. Well, congratulations, Steve. Who just hooked you up with $831.26?
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0: That's Gracie Abrams with Hit the Wall on B101.5. 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
8: A sweltering 93 degree heat here this afternoon. Strong to severe storms are expected. Heavy thunderstorms brings the potential of damaging winds and a drenching rain that will linger on through the evening. Overnight storms will fade to a muggy 68. From the NKFloors.com Weather Center, Richard DeWitting at the Weather Channel.

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0: Today's best music. I'm Kristen Nash, and it is my time to say see you later, alligator. And it's time to say hello to Trapper. Just a reminder, though, as you're scheduling your day tomorrow, Picnic in the Park is happening at Memorial Park near Kenmore Avenue again tomorrow on Tuesday. And it's Parks and Rec's event day tomorrow for the Parks and Rec Picnic in the Park. Picnic in the Park is lovely. There's food trucks. There's live music. It's from 11:30 to 1:30 Tuesdays in June. So get in on the fun. I'll catch you right here tomorrow on B101.5.
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0: whenever you speak.
1: 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Pretty good.
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giveaway to go to the Orange County Fair. Who wants to go to the fair? It actually kicks off, looks like this Thursday. Yeah, fair starts this Thursday, runs through this Saturday. Four tickets, yours, if you can answer this question first. Got a survey here about dads. Hope all you dads enjoyed your Father's Day yesterday. 53% of people, according to the survey, said their dad is one of the blank people they know. What belongs in that blank? Their dad is one of the blank people they know. You got a guess? Want the tickets? Fletcher Home Hotlines, 800-685-1015. You can also reach me using 899-1015. We'll throw that up on

0: Facebook page in a moment. You can share a guess there, but to win the tickets, to enjoy the fair, the Orange County Fair, the rides, the food, all the fun, you got to give me a buzz. So 53% of people, a little over half, said yes, my dad is one of the blank people I know. What belongs in the blank? While you're working on that, let's see what JR has. Traffic time. First check this afternoon from the Casper Mechanical Heating and Air Conditioning Time Saver Traffic Center.
1: Good afternoon, Trapper, for our first report of the day and week. We do have a severe thunderstorm watch in effect for the D.C. area, but right now roads are dry and looking pretty good throughout the area. 95, 66, and the Beltway, all clean without a major incident. Around the Berg, early slowing Town Center to Salem Church Road, and also Blue Gray Parkway at Lafayette Boulevard. Some slowing on Warrenton at Southern Gateway, as well as early congestion, Cosner's Corner to Lee's Hill on Route 1. I'm J.R. Russ in the B101.5 Time Saver Traffic Center.

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0: High, low, jackpot. Let's see if somebody can pick up these Orange County Fair tickets. Question this afternoon. Survey says question. 53% of people, so a smidge over half, said their dad is one of the blank people they know. One of the blank people they know. You're on.
1: Hi, yes. Is it one of the funniest dads they know?
0: One of the funniest people they know. That's a great answer. I'm sure a lot of people would agree with you about their dads, but not the answer I'm looking for.
1: Okay, thank you.
0: Take care. So funniest, not what belongs in the blank. What is it? 53% said yes, my dad is one of the blank people I know. And it's not funniest. Fletcher Home Hotlines, 800-685-1015. You can also reach me at 899-1015. Prize again, tickets to go to the Orange County Fair. I got a four-pack of tickets to give away. Here's Benson Boone as we continue through 10 in a row.

0: record.
1: Name of the song. I'm going to check back in with JR in a second, see what's going on with the ride home. First, though,
0: we're
1: going
0: to get some answers.
1: Yeah, hopefully a correct one. Survey says question. It's about dads. Father's Day, of course, yesterday. 53% of people said their dad is one of the blank people they know. You're on.
2: Yeah, I got to answer for the question.
1: You got to guess. So are you a dad? Are you a father? Did you enjoy Father's Day?
2: Oh, yeah.
1: Yeah.
2: Dad.
1: What the kids do for you yesterday?
2: They made me a bunch of cards.
1: Cards? Okay. All right. Get any free food out of the deal?
2: Yeah, I got some good breakfast yesterday. Right.
1: There you go. Sounds like a good Father's Day. What's your guess? 53% of people said their dad is one of the blank people they know.
2: Strongest.
1: Not the word I'm looking for. Appreciate you trying, though.
2: All right, thank you.
1: So it's not strongest, and it's not funniest. What is it? Fletcher Home Hotlines again, 800-685-1015. You can also reach me at 899-1015. All right, JR, traffic time. What do you got? He's in the Casper Mechanical Heating and Air Conditioning Time Saver Traffic Center.
3: Around the Berg Trapper, early slowing on Plank Road between 95 and Salem Church, and also Blue Gray Parkway at Lafayette Boulevard. Some slowing on Warrenton at Southern Gateway, as well as early congestion, Cosner's Corner to Lee's Hill on Route 1. Meanwhile, on the highways, we're still looking pretty good with just increasing volume and speeds at or near speed limit on 95, 66, and the Beltway as well. Some showers in the forecast for later today, but right now things are all right. I'm J.R. Russin, the B101.5 Time Saver Traffic Center.
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1: On your way.
0: Big Finish. There it is. Dionysus. Name of that one. All right. Heading back to the phone.
2: We're going
0: to
2: get some answers.
0: Survey Says question this afternoon. Hope all you dads had a wonderful Father's Day yesterday. 53% of people, according to the survey, said their dad, dear old dad, is one of the blank people they know. My dad is one of the blank people I know. What belongs in the blank? It's not funniest. Not the word I'm looking for. Dad is not one of the strongest people they know. At least not the answer I'm looking for. What else has been guessed? The coolest? One of the coolest people they know? That's not the word. Somebody thought maybe, probably thinking of their own dad, the word is corniest. For the blank. One of the corniest people they know. It's not corniest either. So don't go with any of those. You are on.
3: Hey, my dad was the smartest person I knew.
0: One of the smartest people they know. That's it. You're a winner. There we go.
3: Really?
0: Yeah. You thought your dad was the only smart one out there? You're shocked that 53% of people?
3: Yeah.
0: Really? Are you sure? Double check that, Trapper. I can't believe that's actually right. Yeah, smartest. 53% of people who took this survey said their dad is one of the smartest people they know. What's your name?
3: Claire,
0: I have some tickets for you to enjoy the Orange County Fair. You get 4 tickets, Claire, to go to the fair. It kicks off this Thursday and runs through Saturday. If you make it out, I hope you have a great time. Enjoy the food, the rides, all that good stuff. And if you could, tell everybody what your number one station is.
3: B101.5.
0: There you go, Claire, a winner. 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
11: forecast. Showers and thunderstorms overnight tonight and for Tuesday, and then we dry things out midweek on Wednesday, and some heavy downpours in the mountains tonight. Overnight low 70 degrees, showers, thunderstorms Tuesday, 77. From the NKFloors.com Weather Center, I'm meteorologist Scott Lauriemore at the Weather Channel. B101.

0: Fair. Yeah, there's a fair this week. Orange County Fair kicks off Thursday, runs through Saturday. If you want information on that, I think it's just orangecountyfairva.com. Yeah, that's where you go. OrangeCountyFairVA.com. But Claire's going for free. She answered this question, if you didn't catch it. 53% of people said their dad is one of the blank people they know. Did you remember Dad yesterday? You didn't forget Father's Day, did you? 53% of people said their dad is one of the blank people they know. It wasn't funniest, strongest, coolest, corniest. The answer, 53% of people, over half, said their dad is one of the smartest people they know. So congrats again, Claire. Hey, tomorrow there's a picnic going on every Tuesday through the end of the month. Picnic in the park, always a lot of fun. Memorial Park near Kenmore. That's the park. Take the kids. It kicks off at 11:30, goes until 1:30. Buzzy will be out there. We're always out there. There's live music, food trucks on location. You can pack a lunch if you want to, but if you wanted to pick up lunch there, plenty of options. And there's always something special for the kids. They have a special theme every Tuesday. So if you're looking for something to do tomorrow, lunchtime, keep that in mind. Picnic in the park at Memorial Park. He's in the Casper Mechanical Heating and Air Conditioning Time Saver Traffic Center. What's going on, JR?
1: Around the Berg Trapper, early slowing on Plank Road between 95 and Salem Church, and also Blue Grade Parkway at Lafayette Boulevard. Some slowing on Warrenton at Southern Gateway, as well as early congestion Cosner's Corner to Lee's Hill on Route 1. Meanwhile, on the highways, we're still looking pretty good with just increasing volume and speeds at or near speed limit on 95, 66, and the Belt Way as well. Some showers in the forecast for later today, but right now things are all right. I'm JR Russin, the B101.5 Time Saver Traffic Center.
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0: first guest on this Jackpot Eeny Meeny Miny. Hello, B101.5. Hi, hello. Anybody home?
1: I'm here.
0: Hey, somebody is there. Hi there. What's your name?
1: Hi. My name's Sydney.
0: Sydney?
1: Sydney, uh-huh.
0: Sydney, like Australia?
1: Yep.
0: Down under? Throw another shrimp on the Barbie? Sydney, you are caller number 10. Congratulations.
1: Yay.
0: You're playing the game, Sydney. You got a chance. Where are you calling from?
1: Spotsylvania.
0: From Spotsy. Did you know the last jackpot amount? The fourth jackpot? The one that Steve won? Yeah. You would have won if you got through. You knew it was 831.26. Yeah. Well, you get the first crack at this fifth and final jackpot we're giving away, Sydney. Give me a figure. Obviously, if you're exactly right, fantastic. You win it. If not, I'll let you know if you're high or low. What's your guess?
1: I'm going to go with $555.55.
0: Going to use the old 5, 55, 55.
1: Yeah.
0: Okay.
1: Why not?
0: All right. We'll start there. 500. One of our jackpots was $555.55, wasn't it? Jackpot number two or three. I think that was the amount in one of our jackpots a couple jackpots ago. But jackpot number five, Sydney's guess, $555.55.
2: Your guess is too low.
0: That's too low, Sydney. Right. Yeah, that's good news. That means there's more than $555.55 in this jackpot. Thanks for listening, Sydney. We'll give you four more chances to play tomorrow, okay?
1: Okay, thank you.
0: Take care. I keep calling her Sydney. It's Sydney, Australia. So congrats on getting through there, Sydney, and good luck tomorrow. 7:20-ish tomorrow morning, the first time we will play the game. Forecast and more of today's best music on the way.

0: and more of today's best music on the way. Traffic now. JR's got that. He's in the Casper Mechanical Heating and Air Conditioning Time Saver Traffic Center.
1: As we check around town, Trapper kind of busy. Plank Road busy at Harrison Crossing and from 95 to Salem Church. Blue Gray Parkway from Railroad Avenue to Lafayette Boulevard. One from the high school up to Warrenton Road, as well as at South Point from Cosner's Corner to Lee's Hill. And Warrenton also slow Southern Gateway to Celebrate Virginia. In Stafford County, the VDOT reported brush fire on Austin Ridge Road and Francis Court is still being worked. Watch for lane closures and direction there. And they're still working the crash inbound or northbound 395. It's on the left shoulder, also affecting the left and center lane. That is just inside the Beltway, just past Duke Street. Otherwise, we're looking pretty good on 95 and 66, still at or near speed limits southbound as well as northbound. The same for 66. I'm J.R. Russ in the B101.5 Time Saver Traffic Center.
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1: Showers and thunderstorms overnight tonight and for Tuesday, and then we dry things out midweek on Wednesday, and some heavy downpours in the mountains tonight. Overnight low 70 degrees, showers, thunderstorms Tuesday, 77. From the NKFloors.com Weather Center, I'm meteorologist Scott Lauriemore at the Weather Channel.

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cartoons in, what, about 20 minutes? 5 o'clock? Yeah. It's 4:40, so 20 minutes from now. Playing requests. The question is, what will I be playing? Do you have a request? Got a suggestion for me? Want to put me to work? 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All right.

this point. Actually, I definitely will. Be out Wednesday night doing the trivia thing. Have you been out before? Have I seen you? Six Bears and a Goat. That's the location. The trivia starts at 7 o'clock Wednesday night. There you go. That's your invitation. You've been invited. About time to get into the cartoons. Playing requests starting at 5. The question is, what would you like me to play? Got a song for me? Got a favorite artist you want to hear something from? The numbers, the Fletcher Home Hotlines. You can call your request then if you want to chat, or you can just shoot me a text. 800-685-1015. You can also reach me using 899-1015. Got a few rolling in here. Got a couple suggestions on the list, but yeah, room for more. Think of a song. Somebody looking for the Raven Lane song. Play that Love Me Not song. Love Me Not. That's Raven Lane. I'll play it. Trapper, play some Noah Kahan. Okay, I can do that. Maybe his new one. You like his new one? The Great Divide? Any NSYNC. NSYNC, please. Take care of that. Miley Cyrus.

0: You're looking for Wrecking Ball. Wrecking Ball, Miley Cyrus. Got it. You're on the list. All right. What do you want to hear? Shoot me a text. Give me a call. Start playing it back in just minutes, along with your request after 5 Inside the Cartoons. I'm going to get to a big question, and with that, you'll have a chance to win. I'm going to have a gift certificate to the card seller to give away, a $25 gift card to the card seller. We'll be up for grabs with the big question, but I'll get to that after 5. Traffic now. JR, what's going on? He's in the Casper Mechanical Heating and Air Conditioning Time Saver Traffic Center.
1: Still busy around the Berg Trapper from Plank Road over to 95 and a little bit at Old Plank. 3 from Dixon to Lafayette, 1 from the high school up to Warrenton Road, as well as at South Point from Cosner's Corner to Lee's Hill, and Warrenton also slow Southern Gateway to Celebrate Virginia. A little bit of good news, the VDOT reported fire in Stafford County has been knocked down, and they've cleared the accident on northbound 395 just inside the Beltway. And the highways 95, 66, and the Beltway all looking pretty good without major incidents at or near speed limit. The usual slowing southbound 95 at Woodbridge. I'm J.R. Russ in the B101.5 Time Saver Traffic Center.

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1: Got a text for that one, Billy Joel. We didn't start the car. So in that song, I should double check this. I think it's 59. I think Billy Joel name checks 59 different people in that song, We Didn't Start the Fire. And I believe only three of the 59 people he mentions in that song are still alive. I'm going to double check that, but I think that's a fact. I think 59 people are mentioned in this song, name checked in that song, and only three of the 59 are still alive. He's in the Casper Mechanical Heating and Air Conditioning Time Saver Traffic Center. What's going on, JR?
2: Still busy around the Berg Trapper from Plank Road over to 95 and a little bit at Old Plank. Three from Dixon to Lafayette, one from the high school up to Warrenton Road, as well as at South Point from Cosner's Corner to Lee's Hill. And Warrenton also slow Southern Gateway to Celebrate Virginia. A little bit of good news. The VDOT reported fire in Stafford County has been knocked down, and they've cleared the accident on northbound 395 just inside the Beltway, and the highways 95, 66, and the Beltway all looking pretty good without major incidents at or near speed limit. The usual slowing southbound 95 at Woodbridge. I'm JR Russ in the B101.5 Time Saver Traffic Center.
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1: 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Can also reach me at 899-1015. Had a text earlier for Noah Kahn. Going to play some Noah Kahn in a moment. Another check on traffic, also just minutes away. Big question coming your way shortly as well. Right now, it's Miley Cyrus. They were looking for Wrecking Ball. Play Wrecking Ball. You got it. Inside the cartoons on B101.5.

0: The Great Divide title track off his new album. So I mentioned earlier when I played the Billy Joel song, We Didn't Start the Fire, I thought it was 59 people he name dropped in that song. That's true. I looked it up. 59 people get mentioned in that song. Only 3 of the 59 people Billy Joel mentions in We Didn't Start the Fire are still alive. Yeah, only 3 of the 59 are still living. Gonna check back in with JR in a second, see what's going on with traffic first.
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0: Big question time. Your chance to win. Got a gift certificate to the Card Seller to give away. $25 gift card up for grabs. Gonna pick one answer later in the hour. Hook somebody up. Could be you. If you share an answer, you got a chance. So today is apparently Take Your Cat to Work Day. Yeah. Sure, your cats are excited about that. Today is Take Your Cat to Work Day, so I'm making the question. You should probably skip Take Your Cat to Work Day if your job is blank. Celebrating Take Your Cat to Work Day would be a terrible idea if you blank for a living. What would be the worst job to have on Take Your Cat to Work Day? Fletcher Home Outlines, if you have an answer, something just popped into your head like, ooh, I got one. 800-685-1015. You can also share by calling or texting 899-1015. And I'm going to throw that up on Facebook, doing it right now, trying, posting. Here we go. It's spinning. If you share an answer on Facebook, you've also got a chance to pick up that gift card. $25 gift card. That's the prize. You should skip Take Your Cat to Work Day. If your job is blank, what's the worst job you can think of? Okay. All right. First two answers. First two people that responded had the same idea. Great minds think alike. Celebrating Take Your Cat to Work.

0: 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If that's your job. If you walk dogs for a living, you might want to skip. 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All right. 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Hey. 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
1: As we check the highways, Trapper, updated estimated travel time southbound about an hour and 10 Beltway to Plank Road. Express lanes at 42, northbound at 44, and 35 out to Manassas on 66. Inbound is 25. Just in, a reported crash southbound 95 just before Woodbridge, reportedly involving a bus. That appears to be in the local lanes. In and around town, slow on 1 South Point from Cosner's Corner to Lee's Hill. Congested at the Fork and 1 across the Falmouth Bridge. Warrenton at Southern Gateway. And 3 still from Dixon to Lafayette and again between Old Plank and the town center. I'm J.R. Russ in the B101.5 Time Saver Traffic Center.

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8: Showers and thunderstorms overnight tonight and for Tuesday, and then we dry things out midweek on Wednesday. Then some heavy downpours in the mountains tonight. Overnight low 70 degrees. Showers, thunderstorms Tuesday, 77. From the NKFloors.com Weather Center, I'm meteorologist Scott Laurie Moore at the Weather Channel.
9: It's cloudy and 86 now at the big question this afternoon. It's take your cat to work day. Why? I don't know. But today is take your cat to work day. So I made the question, you should probably skip take your cat to work day if your job is blank. Terrible idea to celebrate take your cat to work day if you do blank for a living. So that's been the question. A couple answers coming recently. How about if you're a lifeguard? Yeah, if you're a lifeguard, you might want to skip take your cat to work day. If you sell Christmas ornaments for a living, don't celebrate take your cat to work day. Fletcher on Mount Lines, if you have an answer, something for the blank, want to have a chance to win, 800-685-1015. You can also call or text 899.

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1: Yes, it is. 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Don't forget, tomorrow's Picnic in the Park Day. Fingers crossed the weather holds off and we can get the picnic in Memorial Park near Kenmore. That's the location, 11:30, the starting time for the picnic tomorrow. Live music, food trucks, lots of fun for the kids. Buzzy will be out there going out from 11:30 to 1:30 every Tuesday this month. Big question this afternoon. So today apparently is Take Your Cat to Work Day. So I made the question, you should probably skip Take Your Cat to Work Day if your job is blank. Yeah. Would be a terrible job to have if you're going to celebrate Take Your Cat to Work Day. Swim instructor, that's on the list. Yeah, if you're teaching the little ones how to swim, might not want to celebrate Take Your Cat to Work Day. How about a manager at a Chinese restaurant? Fletcher Home Hotlines, 800-685-1015. You could also share an answer if you have one, and maybe win a $25 gift card. 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

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That is up on our Facebook page. 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You're in the running to win the prize by request now. NSYNC, Inside the Cartoons on B101.5. It's Terry.

0: B101.5, playing today's best music, Trapper Young with Huntrix Golden. Getting into the cartoons. Another check on traffic. Moment away. Got to pick a winning answer first. Big question. Got a gift certificate to the card seller to give away. $25 gift card up for grabs. So today is Take Your Cat to Work Day. Did anybody celebrate Take Your Cat to Work Day? Yeah. Why is Take Your Cat to Work Day? I have no idea. But it is. So I made the question. You probably should skip Take Your Cat to Work Day if your job is blank. What's the worst job you could think of on Take Your Cat to Work Day? You're going to have a bad day. The cat's going to have a bad day. A lot of answers rolled in. I was just checking Facebook. Jenny went with scuba diver. Yeah. Dog catcher. That was Chad's answer. Hi, Chad. How about this job? Celebrating Take Your Cat to Work Day would be a terrible idea if you run the goldfish toss game at the fair, if that's what you do for a living. You're in charge of the toss game, where you can win a goldfish. Sure. How about firefighter? Yeah. Cat's not going to enjoy that. Doggy daycare. If you work at a doggy daycare, you might want to skip Take Your Cat to Work Day. I think the most popular answer with this question, I saw this a bunch, if you're a dog walker, if that's what you do for a living, you walk dogs, you should probably skip Take Your Cat to Work Day. A lifeguard, that's on the list. Mention that one. If you're an allergist, you treat allergies for a living, probably would be best to skip Take Your Cat to Work Day. If you work at a car wash, washing cars, that's your gig. Swim instructor, mentioned that one. Manager at a Chinese restaurant. This one just rolled in. If you work at the aquarium, maybe you should skip Take Your Cat to Work Day. Yeah. Bunch of great answers. Got to pick one. Got the gift card, card seller, $25 gift card up for grabs. Here we go. Winning answer. You should skip Take Your Cat to Work Day if your job is selling Christmas ornaments. If that's your job, you sell Christmas ornaments for a living, you might want to skip Take Your Cat to Work Day. There you go. Congrats. If you sent that one in, came in via text, I'll be in touch to hook you up with your gift card. Thanks for all the calls, texts, and posts with that. Let's see what's happening with the ride home. JR's back. Another check for you from the Casper Mechanical Heating and Air Conditioning Time Saver Traffic Center.
1: Trapper, we are still busy around the burg with some rain moving into the area. We remain busy on Plank Road between the Town Center and Salem Church Crossing, and from 2 to Lafayette Boulevard on Blue Gray Parkway, plus 1 across the Falmouth Bridge and Warrenton Road at Southern Gateway out towards Celebrate Virginia, busy at the Fork, and one at South Point. We've got a reported crash in Brandywine, Maryland. It's on 301 South at Clymer Drive. Delays getting past that. And on 95 South at the Occoquan, they're working that crash involving a bus. That's increasing your travel time southbound to well over an hour now. The express lane still around 42, and northbound about 45 from Plank Road back up to the Beltway. Slow out to Fair Oaks on 66, up over 40 minutes now to Manassas, inbound at 25. I'm J.R. Russ in the B101.5 Time Saver Traffic Center.
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0: Bruno Mars. The weather has arrived. We got some strong thunderstorms in the area. I'm guessing you're aware. Unless you're in the basement with no windows. Pretty nasty. Looks like the storm's going to continue to roll through here for the next hour or so, at least. Pretty much from D.C. right down to Fredericksburg, up and down the 95 corridor. So, yeah. Pretty ugly out there. What's going on, JR? Obviously, the weather not helping things. He's in the Casper Mechanical Heating and Air Conditioning Time Saver Traffic Center.
2: Trapper, they've cleared that issue with a bus southbound 95 at Woodbridge. There was a short-lived crash on I-66 west after Fairfax County Parkway. All lanes are open, but delays remain. We've also got a crash on the inner loop of the Beltway after Little River Turnpike. All traffic stopped there. And speaking of Fairfax County Parkway, we've got a downed tree at Burke Lake Road. The right side is blocked there. That also involves a car crash. Around town, slow on Plank Road as well as Blue Gray Parkway. One at Warrenton at Southern Gateway, and congested at the Fork. I'm J.R. Russ in the B101.5 Time Saver Traffic Center.
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How much money do you think that film took in over the weekend? It was a lot. Big figure. I'll share it with you in a few minutes. Here's Olivia Rodrigo.

0: 5. Harry Styles, American Girl, which is the name of that one. So did you go out and see the new Toy Story movie?
1: A lot of people did.
0: If you were in a theater over the weekend, I'm sure you had company. That movie took in, had it right here in front of me, now I lost it. There it is. $160 million in the States over the weekend. And it did a bunch of, made a bunch of money overseas as well. Toy Story 5.
1: It's a hit.
0: Not surprising. Had a winner earlier today with the high-low jackpot. Steve from La Plata won our fourth jackpot. We've never had four winners. The amount in jackpot number four, the amount Steve won earlier today, if you didn't hear, $831.26. Yeah, that's how much was in the fourth jackpot. We've moved on to jackpot number five, our final jackpot. Got one more chance to win with the high-low jackpot game. Of course, we play four times every day, so four times tomorrow. You'll get a crack at coming up with the amount and our fifth jackpot. Your first opportunity around 7:20 tomorrow morning with Jeremy and the crew. Between now and 7:20 tomorrow morning, it looks like it's going to rain a lot.
1: It's raining right now.
0: I guess we need to rain, so probably a good thing. Storms rolling through the area. It looks like we're going to be getting some pretty heavy showers, if not thunderstorms, for the next couple of hours in the Fredericksburg area and heading north. Pretty much the entire 95 corridor between D.C. and Fredericksburg. A couple bands of storms rolling through over the next few hours. We'll check in with the folks at the Weather Channel, get the latest from them in a moment. More of today's best music also on the way. Traffic now. JR's got that. He's in the Casper Mechanical Heating and Air Conditioning Time Saver Traffic Center.
2: Starting to improve a little bit around town. Just slow now on 1 at the Falmouth Bridge and at South Point. Some congestion at 4 Mile Fork. And busy on Plank Road, continuing from 3 over toward Lafayette Boulevard and then again between 95 and Salem Church Crossing. Wazer's reporting some police activity by the town center. While on the highways, we are seeing rain in some areas, not in others. On the highways, still over an hour southbound 95. Slowing at Woodbridge and a lot of volume getting past Fredericksburg. Slow from Fairfax out to Centerville on 66. A couple of downed trees in the Burke area. One is a downed tree with a crash on Fairfax County Parkway. The right side northbound is blocked. And not far from there, another downed tree on Guinea Road both ways at Zion Drive. An earlier accident in Maryland has cleared. And I'm J.R. Russ in the B101.5 Time Saver Traffic Center.
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B101.5, playing today's best music. Don't know if the weather's going to cooperate. Fingers crossed, hopefully it will, for another picnic in the park. There's one scheduled for tomorrow. They happen every Tuesday, 11:30-ish, the starting time. Memorial Park, that's the place to go. Here's Justin Bieber. I got

Today's best music. One more check on traffic. Few minutes away. Useless fact coming your way shortly as well. Educational portion of the program. Yeah, sit tight. Might learn a little something. Nothing useful. Nothing you need to know, but get to it shortly. This is Numb by Linkin Park.

0: Dear Dean, about time for me to pack up my toys. Say goodbye.
1: It's that time.
0: Bill's coming in. He's got another 10 in a row lined up for you. Looks like maybe round one of the storms are kind of moving out of the area. Looks like there's more to come, though. Just looking at the radar. Another band going to be passing through the area over the next couple of hours. So. Not out of the woods yet. More rain to come. Got a useless fact, and then we'll get the last check on traffic.
2: And now another useless fact.
0: And, then Bill will take over. Don't forget tomorrow, chance to win again with a high-low jackpot. We're still giving away cash. We're on to jackpot number 5. Our 5th and final jackpot now up for grabs, 7:20 tomorrow morning. Don't miss your chance to win. All right, so according to a recent report, elevator buttons, this is going to make you not want to push an elevator button, have 39 times more germs than a public toilet seat. According to this report, elevator buttons, good grief, have 39 times more germs than a public toilet seat. That's your useless fact, which might not be completely useless. You can push the button. Yeah.

0: toilet seat. That's your useless fact, which might not be completely useless. You can push the button. Yeah. Head to the 7-4. Can you push number 7 for me? I don't want to. All right. Have a good night. Don't have to worry about doing the yard work tonight. Mother Nature took care of that. Last check. What do you got, JR? He's in the Casper Mechanical Heating and Air Conditioning Time Saver Traffic Center.
1: Trapper, our last ride of the day is kind of a nasty one weather-wise. Storms rolling through the area and expected to roll through for the next several hours, so that's going to affect your travel. Try to get where you're going and stay there. Around the Berg, we're just slow on Plank Road between 95 and Salem Church Road. A little bit at South Point on 1 and a little bit at Falmouth across the bridge. On the highways, getting down under an hour now, southbound 95. Near 40 in the express lanes and northbound, and down under 40 getting out to Manassas on I-66, inbound 25. So have a good and safe evening. I'm J.R. Russ in the B101.5 Time Saver Traffic Center.
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Yeah, Teddy Swims. 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B101.5 playing all of today's best music. Hey, I'm Bill Carroll. You know, have you discovered the Channel B network of podcasts that we offer? Oh, this thing is so cool. Now, April from River Rock Outfitters, she does one for us called The Business of Adventure. 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That's right, right here in Central Virginia. 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
9: Showers and thunderstorms overnight tonight and for Tuesday, and then we dry things out midweek on Wednesday. Overnight low 70 degrees, showers, thunderstorms Tuesday, 77. From the NKFloors.com Weather Center, I'm meteorologist Scott Laurie Moore at the Weather Channel.

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